0: President Trump spoke to the Ukrainian leader Volodymyr Zelensky during a meeting with G7 leaders about the war in Ukraine. Trump and Secretary of State Marco Rubio also spoke separately with Zelensky. Trump told reporters it was a very good meeting and that he planned to meet with Zelensky again.
1: Look, Russia should make a deal. Russia's lost tremendous amounts of people, and so is Ukraine.
0: Trump said that now with the Iranian deal signed, he can now focus more on the Russian war in Ukraine. He added that he would do whatever he could. He said earlier he spoke with Russian President Vladimir Putin. He also said the U.S. would soon be able to reimpose sanctions on Russia, which were eased during the Iranian war. Franco Ordonez, NPR News, Evian, France.
2: Vice President J.D. Vance went on ABC talk show The View today to promote his new book. The show's six hosts peppered him with questions about the administration's policies as well as how his faith squares with those policies. NPR's Danielle Kurtzleben reports Vance was interviewed for most of the hour-long show.
3: Host Anna Navarro asked Vance about Trump's recent comment that he, quote, loves the inflation.
4: What he said, Anna, what he said is that he loves the fact that the inflation is going to come down when this war is over. That's what he said.
5: That's not what he said.
3: The hosts were broadly critical of the administration and also asked Vance about the Epstein files and the Trump administration's deportation tactics. Vance's new book is called Communion, Finding My Way Back to Faith, and is about his conversion as an adult to Catholicism. While many politicians write books as preludes to presidential runs, Vance has not yet declared his 2028 intentions. Danielle Kurtzleben, NPR News.
2: The slump in the housing market continues. NPR's Scott Horsley reports on the latest home construction numbers from the Commerce Department.
6: Home builders broke ground on almost 16% fewer homes in May than they did the month before. Most of that slowdown was in apartment construction. The drop in single-family starts was less than 2%. Building permits, which are seen as a guide to future construction, were down less than 1%. A survey by the National Association of Home Builders shows builders' confidence remains weak. Rising mortgage rates are not helping with the housing slump. Scott Horsley, NPR News, Washington.
2: Election results in Alabama, Oklahoma, and Georgia today will further test President Trump's influence in Republican primaries. Among Democrats, the primaries hinge on long-standing divides between the far left and moderates as the party tries to chart the best path forward to November. And in Washington, D.C., voters are picking nominees for mayor and congressional delegate as President Trump tries to transform the federal district. Stocks closed mixed today. The S&P 500 slipped more than 0.5%, though it was nearly evenly split between rising and falling stocks. This is NPR. President Trump's attorney for the 2020 campaign in Wisconsin and two former aides have all pleaded not guilty to felony forgery charges for their roles in a fake elector scheme designed to overturn Trump's loss in the swing state. The Wisconsin fake electors case is moving forward even as others in the battleground states of Michigan and Georgia have faltered. This summer's wildfire season for Idaho and Montana is predicted to be hotter than normal, according to the NOAA Climate Prediction Center. Lauren Patterson reports on how fire managers are using AI cameras for early fire detection.
7: Out in the remote forests and mountains of Idaho, dozens of AI cameras are acting as digital lookout towers for fires. Kane Steinbrecher is the chief fire warden of the Clearwater Potlatch Timber Protective Association. He says the cameras have been getting better at detecting fires every year.
8: So it takes a picture every couple minutes, a full 360 panoramic photograph, and it compares it to the one that it took previously, scans it for any kind of anomaly that may be out there.
7: A person double checks anything flagged by the camera before emergency resources are sent out. Steinbrecher says last season the cameras caught six fires early, and he's hoping for a safe season this year. For NPR News, I'm Lauren Patterson in Orofino, Idaho.
2: The nation's infant mortality rate dropped to a new all-time low in 2020.

0: increased over the decades, it has remained higher than other high-income countries. 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

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Time now is 10 minutes past the hour of 6 o'clock. Current temperatures outside studio is 90 degrees. Yeah, this is not Angie Kuron Shishijaro KDDB 89.7 FM. Don't need to get a yarn is not a halogen. Be a lot of skills to Kano Shindel Kid. Arto Hatonil Kid Gianast 18 Gianil Kid. Auto Eat another Lenke Eadi Dubai United Arab Emirates E Ari another Hane Eadi Arans Dikodako deployment Adanigo Shiadi attentive deal Dindo Egishi Ajis Biji Jagi Bill Eadi United States Gi Yadi 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RD sees the Iladin Scott or D Swat, the Aji country, the gay Aji Danigo, Iyaja Dahaza.

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not so get all programs to get a it a connection job or a article based on the on this don't they no a what a go shint a yapana state not to any northern

Purple Heart, Navajo Nation, Hotabi, Bout, Isn, Dolefa, No. D. Aya is it le aya she et eh, Nihidines, a lot soid and leany, in das bai, a adre honor, an idolis, ben yet a chenila, Josa aya at Kidazan da Bako, Adon, the lai aya di a ada, the inna and the half it. 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Ado in the Eya, D, the Hutta, Alia, Ge, Eya, Kita, Hutta, Alia, Shinto, Lation, De, Jodi, Ed, I, Yes, it, it, it, eh, the Nebenazo, Hahozodo, in Kisas, Ado. A Yahadi Ajin hidden the end as bar, a kid out as arts called Nadi days on her lingo, Banana Shida Yila, Nahado di Kaya Bukba, Jano Council Delegate Otto So Hazo Z, A Yadi Ajashin A legislation, Nigga A sponsor, a Gila, La Adom, a co Ishin A Hot Edo Leto, the Nest Law, Sword and Lenny Soldiers A Joe. I say, Aya Benanish, Aya Atayila, Gonata, the stamp of service, the Aya Atayila. Joe A World War One, not only World War Two, J. Other Korean conflict, Adalia. Vietnam era, Adun, the Gulf War. A hot, on, she'd add, Askoko. World War Two, Yeta, a lag on his law, Aya. Adjit, the Neto, a son in that spot, 3,600, at Janila. A hot a mobilize a yada bit iliada ne elto cho a hot a bitet o tachene ado in da de World War II hat ninge a ya ado Navajo coat talkers a ya aja banana slo di a yan his zadi ge a ya hot a bena aspago ne zadn lini it's a zad in he in at ado in tit at ado yet in trant at a cheno a hot a bach at a hot a Pacific Theater World, yeah, World War II, yeah, don't she, a what's that, a don't. Other Congress, yeah, at their whole one, then go Washington, the 8-2000, yeah, don't. I just like, yeah, din day days, a Navajo Coat Talkers Congressional Gold Medal Act of 2000, well, yeah, go. It is a lot to hot on his zadi behones nanishin, it's it lehen inge, a aja be what can't do lehka ningo, a don't. A ya put up another hane a con, not oh, hayun hit the net and leany purple heart recipients than lenta nila a dump. 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D that ego da ban sahe case or ea, ado hit the net, it old or obit il neta. A is it leh ningi ego be ban sahe case for. Ebenina, the Purple Heart Navajo Nation, Juan Diego, a hot out a yan, a dole, nisha chenigo, a hulia, dole, nisha.

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As it in ni is it appropriate, gently so on to that case, you know. A con do e yati as oh, you go vendors, a whole long she don't day in there. A then a side e ya vendor e ya go. A quen that just a oba huni zi nila. Vendor eya alle da hacha hote is any band that is nihi ke is don. Ado na hote kidi potential financial liability eya di kwe a contract with a teacher but na hote kid. Me kei vichu no Navajo Nation eya a yisi ye gogo eya di a risa nisa

0: Geneva, it seemed like the world might be ending in ice.
1: They didn't have a cause for it.

0: her father, radical philosopher. He has come into the Godwin household and sort of spirited away both Mary and her stepsister, Claire Claremont. So they, all three of them, have absconded to the continent together. Even though Shelley is already married to someone else and has a couple children, there's, it's kind of this scandalous elopement, particularly with both girls, who are about 18 years old.
1: And how old was he?
0: He was 23 or 24 at that time. So,
1: pretty young himself.
0: Also young. And before they leave, Claire, the stepsister, has had a brief affair with Lord Byron, who is sort of the celebrity poet of the era. He's a little older, in his later 20s, but she has seduced him and been impregnated by him, and then 3 days later, Byron left for Switzerland. And so there, she has convinced Mary and Shelley to follow her lover and to join Byron, you know, by Lake Geneva. And, you know, they don't know that she's pregnant. They don't even know she's had an affair with Byron, but they admire Byron's poetry. They've always been fans, and so they're like, oh, this is great. You have an entree to this incredible poet that we've admired. Let's all meet him and hang out together. And so that's how it begins. And then Byron brings along with him this man, John Polidori, who's a 21-year-old recently graduated medical student who's worked on sleepwalking. Somnambulism has been his specialty. Mm. But so he gets drawn in, the doctor gets drawn into this kind of ghostly summer as well and becomes an important figure.
1: And so they're all staying in the same house together?
0: Well, there's two houses. They're about a 10-minute walk from each other, but they spend a lot of time at Villa Diodati, which is the one Byron rents as the bigger ones. You know, Mary and Percy bring with them a 4-month-old child that they've had, William, so he's there too. They usually hire a babysitter or nanny in Switzerland. There's the doctor, you know, there's the servants. So there's actually a larger cast of characters in these places than we might imagine, but they're all living close to the side of Lake Geneva, boating on the water, sometimes spending the night together, all in the same house, sleepovers, late night.

0: It does seem like the metaphor is more complicated than just saying, you know, this is a cautionary tale about technology. Because in some ways, you can almost read it as the reverse, right? That it's the rejection of the technology that creates him as a monster, not the technology itself, right?
1: That's right, yeah. Sort of, yeah. What are the obligations we have to, you know, our creations? And in that way, it's also deeply a novel about parenthood. And it's bound up with, you know, Mary's relationship with her mother and her father. Her mother died giving birth to her. Mary herself has already had lost at one child, an infant who died very young. And so she associates birth and death, you know, they're kind of in her in a way. And the questions of what it means to give birth, what it means to create, how closely is that tied to death? And then Victor as the example of a bad father, right? That's his creature is born and he rejects it and he runs away and he treats the creature terribly. And, you know, you might say, well, if Victor had just been a better dad to his son, that none of this would have happened. And of course, Mary and her father, William, to whom she was very close and to whom she dedicated the novel, they had a very complicated relationship. And he had rejected her when she ran off with Percy Shelley. So,
0: ouch. Wait, was the dedication a snipe? Or was
1: it's very interesting to look.

from my clay to mold me, man? Did I solicit thee from darkness to promote me? And then you turn the page and it's like, to my father, William Godwin, you know, to the illustrious William Godwin. So on the one hand, it's a sort of confrontation, like, did I ask to be born? And then, the next page is to the illustrious William Godwin. And then you get into the story about, Victor Frankenstein, who is clearly, by any measure, a bad father. If you consider his relationship to his creature a fatherly one. And yeah, and there's all sorts of ways that the creature is coded feminine and almost, and shares certain things in common with

0: time. So there's all this crossover. It's really fascinating.
1: So I know that Mary Shelley and Frankenstein has been taken up by contemporary feminist critics and writers, and that there's been a lot of ink spilled about this book as really a book about motherhood and talking about her own experiences with loss. But I hadn't really heard this element of kind of digging at her father.
0: Yes, it's complicated, yeah. I mean, the whole idea of bringing a creature sort of back to life from the dead, that dream seems to have originally come from a nightmare she had after she lost.

0: that idea of again, birth and death, the kind of toggling between the two, some ways the horrors of giving birth. There's a kind of workshop of filthy creation. Victor's kind of making this creature out of blood and guts, and there's a kind of body horror associated with that as well. Mary would go on to have miscarriages. She would lose almost all her children at some point to childhood diseases. And again, her mother had died within a week of giving birth to her from infection. So it was common in that time, but didn't make it any easier.
1: You spoke about Mary's personal journals from this time. Were there, I imagine there was a lot to go through. You've got all these writers in a house. I imagine they're doing a lot of writing while they're there. Yes. Were there particular treasures that you found that when you read them, you thought, oh my gosh, I can't believe that's there?
0: In some ways, it's just sort of being able to track what they were doing day by day. I'm trying to think. I mean, there's a great drawing in Percy Shelley's notebook that he brought along with him as they went to visit Mont Blanc in the Alps on a special excursion. And he draws a sort of picture of Mont Blanc, and he just writes on it, power. And that is a key word for his response to the Alps, and it actually becomes a kind of key to this whole poem he writes called Mont Blanc, where he is wrestling with this sublime force of nature, and his thing is the human mind is the most powerful thing. The natural world has to, you know, sort of bow down to the human mind's imagining, but confronted with Mont Blanc is sort of a boss level encounter. He's like, I'm not sure my mind is up to this. This is the most sublime, you know, ecstatic, wonderful, frightening, fascinating thing I've ever seen. And so that just that one word, power, that you see written on this, it's sort of a thrilling moment. But that's, you know, there's so many moments like that where you can sort of see them in the process of thinking of things that will become important later. There's a letter that Claire writes to Byron early on in their affair. She's always trying to get him to love her more, and he really doesn't care about her, but he's putting up with it because she's throwing herself at him. In the first letter she writes to Byron, this is basically fan mail at this time, and she writes, my folly may be great, but the creator ought not to destroy his creature. I'll read that again. My folly may be great, but the creator ought not to destroy his creature. Now that's long before anything of Frankenstein has happened. That's back in England. None of them have even left for the continent yet. And she hasn't even had an affair with Byron, but that language is already sort of present in her conception of herself, that she is somehow his creature and that he has created her by being so attractive and compelling, and that now her heart belongs to him. So that creature creator stuff, that brings you up short when you see that in a letter.
1: Yeah, from Claire,
0: right, exactly. So, but it's a sign, you know, what you can't quite see, but you can glimpse, are these connections among them all. You know, the way that they,
1: yes,
0: you know, that their traces in their journals, their poems, their letters to one another and to other people, you can see phrases and ideas recurring, which are just the tip of an iceberg of all those late night conversations, which of course aren't recorded in any, you know, real way, but there you can see the trace of, oh yeah, they were all talking about this stuff all the time, and we just have the little bits and pieces, but you can see that it was really a productive collaboration.
1: Oh yeah, wow, I love that. I want to return to the climate aspect of it, the sort of real life gothic darkness that enveloped the summer. Were they writing and thinking and responding to that?
0: Yeah, I do think that the cold weather and the darkness certainly contributed to the gothic atmosphere of everything that was going on there. It's not that every day was not, they did see the sun. It's not that every day was dark and cold, but it was unseasonably and unnaturally, maybe supernaturally cold and dark. And as they, you know, once they saw the glaciers and these mountains of ice and the avalanches, there was a sense that what the Shelleys were afraid of is that the world was going to end in ice. The glaciers were growing and actually they were entering an ice age. And so it's a reverse of the kind of climate fears we have now. Byron actually writes a poem that summer called Darkness, in which he imagines the sun going out and the world coming to an end because everything freezes to death. And Shelley writes about this when he visits the glacier in the Alpine glaciers, that they seem to be moving forward at the rate of several feet a year and are eventually going to just swallow the entire village and then the entire community and maybe the entire world. So given the cold weather, I think they were afraid that they were at the beginning of a new ice age and that the climate crisis that had been caused, unbeknownst to them, by a volcanic eruption, they didn't have a cause for it. They didn't know where this was coming from, but they just were in the face of this sort of implacable cold that seemed a sign of apocalypse. And that kind of apocalyptic thinking kind of informs some of the horror fiction that they're writing as well. It's a sense of helplessness that the world is changing and we don't know where, why, or and there's nothing we can do about it except wait.
1: To me, the real paradox of this story is how specific it was. These specific characters with these specific stories at this very specific moment, and yet how perennially resonant it is. And you read it with college students today, and it speaks to them. It speaks to me at nearly 40 years old. This book never stops feeling like it's on the cutting edge, which is quite a magic trick. What do you think we'll do with it generations to come?
0: It is an amazing artifact of this scene.
2: Mike Collins has won a primary election runoff and will challenge incumbent Democratic Senator John Ossoff in November, according to a race call by the Associated Press. The matchup will be closely watched nationally as the major political parties vie for control of the Senate. President Trump backed Collins after early voting ended for the runoff. Federal prosecutors in Minneapolis have charged 15 people for conspiring to impede federal agents, but prosecutors didn't identify specific incidents where law enforcement officers were injured by the alleged conspirators. Estelle Tamar Wilcox of Minnesota Public Radio reports the indictments stem from the immigration crackdown of the Twin Cities earlier this year.
3: The 15 defendants are accused of coordinating blockades at a federal building in the Twin Cities and threatening federal agents, among other actions. U.S. Attorney Dan Rosen says the defendants put agents at risk.
4: They all joined an agreement, a conspiracy, to interfere with lawful immigration enforcement operations. The conspiracy was not to interfere by their voice, but to do it by force.
3: Rosen did not say how many, if any, agents were harmed as a result. Federal prosecutors have previously brought cases against 36 people in Minnesota for impeding federal agents. Half of those charges have been dropped. For NPR News, I'm Estelle Timar Wilcox in Minneapolis.
2: President Trump's dinner invitation to Versailles following the G7 summit is causing controversy in French political circles. NPR's Eleanor Beardsley reports the criticism has been mostly from the left.
5: Far-left leader Jean-Luc Mélenchon says President Macron should not have invited Trump to Versailles. What are we getting in return, he asked. The threat of 100% tariffs on French wine. The debate is playing out on French TV. He's threatened pretty much every country on the planet, said socialist lawmaker Romain Eskenazi. You don't give a dinner in gilded splendor for someone like that. But others call Versailles a diplomatic tool that should be used when needed. The French-U.S. relationship is extremely important, said far-right leader Jordan Bardella, for once holding his criticism of Macron. The president is just trying to get Trump to stay at the entire G7 summit, he said. Eleanor Beardsley, NPR News, Paris.
2: The price of oil dropped below $80 per barrel for the first time since early March today as optimism continues following a tentative deal on the U.S.-Iran war. And today, South Africa is marking 50 years since the Soweto uprising by students, a pivotal moment in the fight against apartheid. On June 16, 1976, over 200 young protesters were killed by police, sparking further demonstrations, drawing global attention to the system of racial oppression. Survivors and experts say challenges like inequality, unemployment, and poverty remain. This is NPR News. Limited tracking data shows that the B-52 involved in a deadly crash during a test flight at an Air Force base in California yesterday made a sharp right and then nearly completed a 180-degree turn before plunging to the ground at nearly a mile a minute. All eight people aboard in the crash of the Boeing B-52 Stratofortress were killed. It's not yet clear what caused the crash. A new study finds patients who modified their diet and exercise in their 50s have fewer chronic diseases in their 70s. NPR's Allison Aubrey reports it's a 20-year follow-up of the landmark diabetes prevention program study.
6: An estimated 115 million adults in the U.S. have pre-diabetes, and it's well known that lifestyle changes can help reverse metabolic disease. Now, a new study shows that people who began exercising more and eating better in their 50s were up to 43% less likely to develop two or more serious chronic conditions, such as kidney disease, heart failure, and COPD. Dr. Marcel Salive of the National Institute on Aging is the study author.
7: I think it's very surprising to people that a modest amount of exercise and dietary changes can lead to these kinds of benefits.
6: The research found lifestyle changes were more effective than medication at fending off the chronic diseases. Allison Aubrey, NPR News.
2: Meanwhile, McDonald's is frying up some apple pies to honor America's 250th birthday, the first time in more than three decades. The fast food chain replaced the pies with baked ones in most of the U.S. in 1992 in response to growing concerns about fried foods. This is NPR.
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Science Door Religion Initiative, ge I aji University of Notre Dame, ge she di Surprise, I be di Firing, Ajan I aji Rasa, I land, I aji Clear, I be di ba video na li kiri ge, I she di aji Expression, 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Baglo, I a significant key, gi aje, the quigo, I ajnan, la di factors dan linigi, di bin netago, I ajdi decision, ake ya aje, aro yena, dahana, ake ya aje, di Christopher Baglo, gi aje head, yosin, di science do, I a di religion, I a di initiative, gi aje, the University of Notre Dame, gi aje surprise, a be di firing, gi, we aje give the la. E di Rasset, the Lindigi di Tirgo, Abigit in Alkidigation, Aji Express, E la di Abib option, Araya, Biglo, Yadi Skeptical, Gi Aji, that's Yadi Dolihan, Tadi Factors, Yadi Benedigo, Yadi Decision, Gaya Aja, to Ajansko, Yadi, that religious news, Yadi Oligo, Yadi Anto, Lil Arohe, Arinis, and Degi, Arojan.

Yeah, they had it. I know it's on quite a public service announcement. It's not a hundred. Academy, American Academy of Pediatric, a Nada of Chicago, Daningo, a son of that doctor, a Danielle Yentes Woliego, a Jona, no, a Trinacas Trabinahado Yago, a Ale, a Yishna, Nigo, the Bata Hanet, Beso, the Danet, that's a the jewelry, the batteries, that's a seed, the Nigo, that's a lock up in ye, Tinsa, hot old Nishas, Agon, a hot ego, a yin ye, a hot aya. David Ijatane, not aunt Nadina Hayeta, a quadrable chet not nilo, at I, Yasiego, it the hot zarchanila of Don. 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

0: 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Time now is 8 o'clock on the hour. Current temperatures outside studio is 88 degrees. Yeah, this is KDDB in 9.7 FM. Don't need to get a tape, get a house cans. Auto, a tape, not tape, get a need kit. Auto crow, a American Indian living, a need is not at all late. Ian lay nast ego be it all kill.
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2: Welcome to American Indian and Alaska Native Living. I'm Dr. David DeRose. Today we're

0: Exhibit Hall. Right now is Heather Medicine Bear. Heather, it's great to have you with us.
1: Thank you so much, Dr. Drew. I'm very happy to be here, and thank you for having me on your show.
0: Heather, you are the current program manager of the National Native Network. We want to talk about that in some detail. But before we do, you have one of the most fascinating backgrounds, I think, of people that I've had the pleasure of visiting with. Really a very diverse indigenous connection. So tell us a little bit about your background and your journey into public health, if you will.
1: Yeah, well, I grew up in

is based in Michigan, in Sault Ste. Marie, and I'm actually a PhD student in the Indigenous Health Program at the University of North Dakota. So I'm living in like four different time zones.

0: money to improve health equity, build capacity, and do what I can for Native people, for our people.
1: You have such an interesting background to me because, you know, there's not a lot of people who have roots in Hawaii and Arizona that would be brave enough to do a program in North Dakota. I mean, you're talking about pretty extremely different climates. I've lived in the Northern Plains, and I don't think I've been anywhere

0: championship games.
1: Wow.
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Nashville, Tennessee, and I'm working with tribes throughout the country, really. I know we've talked about several different relationships that the USIT family has. So I know across from me, Anna Miller, you were specifically working with the 33 USIT member tribes, right?

0: From NPR News, I'm Giles Snyder. Iran's state-run news agency says a tentative deal extending the ceasefire with the U.S. and reopening the Strait of Hormuz also requires Israel to stop attacking Lebanon. Authorities say Israeli attacks have killed hundreds of women, children, and first responders. NPR's Aya Petrawi has more.
1: Iran's Foreign Minister Abbas Araghchi says the first phase of negotiations centered on ending the war, opening the Strait of Hormuz, and lifting a U.S. naval blockade on Iran. Iran says several ships have already made it to Iranian ports since the deal was announced Monday. Araghchi says the next phase of talks that start this Friday will focus on nuclear issues and lifting U.S. sanctions. But he says the most important aspect of the deal is ending wars on all fronts, including starting Friday in Lebanon. He says Iran would view Israel's continued occupation of southern Lebanon as a violation of the agreement. Israel's prime minister says

and that even included some Anthropic employees. But in order to comply with the directive, Anthropic said they had to shut down their models for everyone. So since that's happened, there's been, as you can imagine, a lot of confusion and disruption, and definitely still questions about

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Time now is 10 minutes past the hour of 9 o'clock. Current temperatures outside studio is 78 degrees. Yeah, I'll take some. Thank you, current KDDB in 9.7 FM. 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Time now is 10 minutes past the hour of 9 o'clock. Current temperatures outside studio is 78 degrees. Yeah, I'll take some. Thank you, current Shishijaro. K3B in 9.7 FM. Don't know need to agree on his not a hajin. The last can ask it on the U.S. Department of Justice. He called the EI program racially discriminatory. Gishi Arjia Danigo, the violator.

0: over the line.
1: Was that what Ellie understood?
2: Mm-hmm.
1: The instructions were.
2: Yes.
0: Yeah, mm-hmm. as he understood. But I have dealt with a publisher who suggests stories, but always with the condition that, you know, just a suggestion, just something for you to consider, and then walk away. I'm okay with that.
1: Well, there was a couple of examples I could think of. On a positive note, Monty Trammer was my publisher for over a dozen years.
2: Who used to be on this show?
1: He was on the show, and a man of great integrity. And his response to advertisers who tried to pressure us was, "Our news columns are not for sale." And we lost advertising for many years from one of the local companies that was unhappy about something they knew we were going to publish, and then the advertiser threatened to pull their ads if we ran it.

0: paper, as an employee of the paper, he wanted me to promise that person that we wouldn't be publishing anything critical about him.
1: I can't imagine. That would have been a very awkward situation, right?
0: And I promised that we would run what we had to run, but we would make sure that the story was fair and that you had an opportunity to comment about anything that was being published. Yeah. And I lived to tell that story.
2: That was over the line.
0: That was definitely over the line. And so
1: I want to have this conversation because I think that many of our listeners probably don't understand where the proper line might be and what is and isn't appropriate in the eyes of those of us who run a news organization.
0: Can I tell one more boring story?
3: Oh, man. Yes, you can.

0: over the line. And I was a
1: ding, ding, ding.
0: brand new editor. I'd never seen any such thing before. So I went along with it and realized as I left the office that I had just been used by my publisher inappropriately. Unfortunately, that kind of thing didn't happen to me at the Times Union, but it was a lesson in the fact that sometimes people who run these organizations don't really understand

0: damper on how you approach a story. If you know that there's a, you know, there's subtle in the background, but the best publishers protect us from that. And
1: well, I never minded my publisher telling me about the pressure he was under, just so that I understood it, but I would never let reporters know. And I think that that's fine. And I never minded going in and talking to somebody. You know, at the height of the pre-sex abuse scandal, I was working for a publisher who demanded that I go have lunch with the bishop. You know, we were being denounced from the pulpit every Sunday morning. And so it was literally awkward. But there was nothing you could do about the fact that these were stories. These are valid stories.

subtle political bias that I've never seen at 60 Minutes before or at CBS News before. We can save this. It's possible to land this plane. But right now, CBS News, in my view,

0: By the way, that's a great baritone, isn't it?
1: It is. It is. But, you know, just gonna, this may be unpopular, but he does sound naive, doesn't he? And I did not like the photo that accompanied the story of him on a sailboat. It made us seem like the journalists were, and I realize he probably makes a lot of money, can afford a great big sailboat, but it just, I wish it had been more pedestrian than it was.
0: I used to have a sailboat on Saratoga Lake.
1: Me too.
0: Yeah, yeah.
1: And it was nothing like that.
0: No, it didn't look like that at all. Oh, well. The problem in sailing in Saratoga Lake is, you know,
1: there's no wind.
0: Yeah. And there is the weeds, you know. That's terrible.
1: We digress.
0: Folks, media@wamc.org. We really appreciate hearing from you. Actually, we heard from Daniel. I don't know where Daniel's from, but he just a cute little note from last week. We were talking last week about the end of CBS Radio News, another part of the demise of that once great institution. And he said, just a quick thanks to Rex for adding the jingle for CBS Radio News. Da-da-da-da-da. Remember that? That was at the top. He said some years ago his head recycled it and he couldn't place it. And after hearing that rendition, thank you very much, it was enough to remember that it was from my father playing the news on the radio at lunchtime while he was working in the barn. I've given him closure. Very proud.
1: That's
0: Media
1: nice.
0: At WAMC.org.

had been taking place in a barn instead of in a studio, and there was a lot of rain pounding on the metal roof, so it was a challenging environment for an interview in any case. But eventually, the president said that the network was crooked and said, let's call it quits because I've had enough.

0: typically does not.
1: Right. It requires that the reporters and their staff do homework, and are prepared for that. I remember that Jonathan Swan one, and I used it in my class multiple times because he came prepared, and he had his statistics. They were talking about cold.

0: Trump administration, or maybe President Trump, sued CBS because they didn't release full details of the full transcript of whatever, and they had to promise that from now on we're going to release the full transcript. In this case, that worked against him, because when you see the full, you know, the stepping on the microphone, the "Hey, darling," you get a sense of how wayward that interview went. You know, the bottom line here is the public really didn't get a lot of valuable information out of that interview.
1: Well, you're never going to get valuable information out of an interview with the president. You're not going to get answers to the questions you hope for. The information that you get is, how is his mind working? You know, and that could be valuable.
0: I didn't like her pleading, "We came all the way to Wisconsin," or wherever they, you know, it's like, well, okay, you can fly to Wisconsin. I'm not going to really feel that sorry that you have to travel to interview the president.
2: Yeah. Why do you think it is that... that

0: person, don't belittle mm-hmm. my colleague, or that's not yeah. appropriate language. Mm-hmm. And so if I hear back from them, then okay. I will open the dialogue and ask this other question next.
1: Well, we will look forward to hearing
2: you
1: back.
2: You know, they're still going to have that correspondence dinner. It's not going to be a dinner. It's going to be a luncheon with the president in July. I mean, you know, you would think that they would realize that the guy does not like the free press. He does not like them. And no headway is going to be made by having a luncheon with them.
1: Well, let's talk about the reality of having to cover somebody day in and day out, and how you've done that as a reporter. You've sent reporters as an editor.

answer is that they didn't answer. Or their answer is whatever their answer is, and then as the reporter and editor, you follow that, the next paragraph explaining what

0: more challenging than ever, because even to get into the building, City Hall, which in Saratoga would be just a place where everybody could but wander around, and you could stop in people's offices back in the day.
1: Are you now limited from that?
0: I don't know what the
2: city... In some city halls,
0: I think you still can go in there. I don't know if people are
1: certainly
0: working there or if they're working remotely.
1: That's the case in the state capitol. The second floor of the state capitol, which is where the executive chamber exists, used to be open. You could drop into the lieutenant governor's office, go into the press office, and that is...

taken by reading from a newsletter that circulated by Dick Tocol, who's a former president of Politico, and really one of the great thinkers about the future of the media these days. And he quoted in a newsletter a new study published by the Greater Montana Foundation that found that about two-thirds of people in Montana, Montanans they say, were consuming news that was just delivered to them rather than actively sought by them. That is, it's passive delivery. You know, at the gas

even now. As you're filling your car, you get little headlines and you get little video. You stand in an elevator, there's a presentation for you. 40% of registered voters said news comes to me in this study of 12,000 people, as opposed to I actively seek out the news. And therefore, what I think that suggests is one of the reasons why politicians find

is an interesting one, because you have to wonder, well, does that mean that, does it only mean at the gas station, or does it mean when I turn the radio on and I'm listening to the opera and then the news comes on at the top of the hour? Does it mean that on my Facebook feed,

0: There's so little in terms of
1: I mean, it could be friends sharing something that they've picked up from some from credible or non-credible sources.
2: Yeah, I'm trying to figure out how active a news reader I am. What do I do to reach out for news? I mean, I click on websites.
0: Yeah, well, that's it.
1: Well, and you're listening that's to opera. Good. Come on.
0: Right.
2: Well, that was not a real comment.
0: Right.
2: Sorry.
0: Well, that's why we're in a position of being very grateful to have independent news sources. Here we are in WAMC, which, by the way, just had a successful fun drive. We're very grateful to listeners for that.
1: And lots of opera fans.
0: Happy to be here. Absolutely. But that's why you need an independent news source that you know is not manipulated by the message senders. And we're grateful to the folks who make that possible. That's all we have time for, as a matter of fact, today. The Media Project for this week has reached its conclusion. Barbara Lombardo, Judy Patrick, and I'm Rex Smith, and we appreciate you joining us. And David Gustina is the producer of The Media Project. Thanks for joining us. We hope to come back again next week for The Media Project.

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0: Tonight, we did more than win a runoff. Tonight, we proved the people of Georgia are in charge.
1: Jackson will face Keisha Lance Bottoms in November. She's the former Democratic mayor of Atlanta. Georgia Republicans may have rejected President Trump's choice for governor, but they handed the victory to Congressman Mike Collins, who is running for the Senate seat currently held by Democrat John Ossoff. Trump endorsed Collins last week, calling him MAGA Mike in a social media post. President Trump remains in France, where he's been discussing the preliminary agreement with Iran and other pressing issues with G7 leaders. NPR's Franco Ordonez reports that Trump had some strong words for the Israeli prime minister.
2: President Trump says the next phase of negotiations should be easier than the first round that led to the signing of the Memorandum of Understanding. But Trump also said the Israeli prime minister, Benjamin Netanyahu, needs to dial down the aggression.

0: situation in Lebanon.
1: I've had a great relationship with Bibi, but now Bibi has to be more responsible with respect to Lebanon.
0: Tension has been high between Trump and Netanyahu over Israel's aggression toward the Iran-backed militant group. Trump has complained that the strikes are hurting the efforts to strike a peace deal with Iran. Trump said if Israel can't do the job, then Syria should take over the fight against Hezbollah. Franco Ordonez, NPR News, Evian, France.
2: With the initial deal with Iran set to be formally signed on Friday, President Trump refocusing his attention on Ukraine. He met Tuesday with Ukrainian President Volodymyr Zelensky and said that he is considering reimposing sanctions soon on Russian oil shipments. Canadian Prime Minister Mark Carney also at the G7 summit, and Dan Karpachuk reports on Ottawa's decision to slap a new round of sanctions against Russia.
3: The announcement came after Carney's meeting on the sidelines of the summit with Ukrainian President Volodymyr Zelensky. He said Ottawa and Kyiv are working more closely on the production of drones together, and the next stage of that is coming up for discussion. Carney also condemned Russia's latest attack on Kyiv, including the strike on the Pechersk Lavra Monastery. So far, Canada has provided more than $2.8 billion in military aid to Ukraine and imposed sanctions against more than 3,400 individuals and entities, as well as 600 vessels. The new package targets another 162 individuals, entities, and vessels in what Ottawa has described as assets of the Russian war machine. For NPR News, I'm Dan Karpachuk in Toronto.
2: And you're listening to NPR News. Federal prosecutors in Minnesota have charged 15 people with impeding federal agents during the massive immigration crackdown in the state earlier this year.

0: Service issued a flood watch on Monday for Galveston County, and the city remains under the flood watch through Thursday morning. For NPR News, I'm Juliana Washburn in Galveston.
1: The major stock markets in Asia mostly mixed in Wednesday trading following a mixed day on Wall Street. The NASDAQ and the S&P 500 each slipped

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Other contributors include DuckDuckGo, who believes that AI is hard to avoid right now. That's why they made a version of their private search engine

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Good morning. This is Lupita Arakayet's Time Radio Station. KTDB in Pine Hill, New Mexico began its broadcast activities for today. KTDB is owned and operated by the Raymond Navajo School Board Incorporated. Transmits on the sine frequency of 89.7 megahertz with the power of 5,000 watts as authorized by the Federal Communications Commission. Our studios and offices are in Pine Hill, New Mexico. Our transmitter is located on Flattop Mountain near Mountain View, New Mexico. 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

0: is Randy Taylor, Cherokee Cowboy, with today's segment of Word with a Champ for Native Voice One.
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3: Today, Word with a Champ is enjoying beautiful Mobridge, South Dakota at the 7th Annual Mobridge Indian Relay Horse Races. Our guest today is the defending champion of the Men's Indian Relay Horse Race, Mason Redwing from the Humpate Tribe in Crow Creek, South Dakota. Hello, Mason. Welcome to the show.
4: Yes, sir. Thanks for having me, Randy.
3: Yes, sir. So describe the NASCAR-style boxes and what we're going to see today in Indian Relay racing. This is good money. What's going on here?
4: Yep. So Indian Relay is just like you said. It's NASCAR pit crew at its finest. You're going to see one rider on three.

0: four teams, that's a lot of people. A lot of congest 16 men right there, and a lot of pressure with 2,000 to 5,000 screaming fans right behind them. That's got to be pretty exciting.
1: It's an exciting deal for sure. We

0: fans cheering and a lot of horses moving around, breathing, a lot of energy out there. So we try to keep our horses as calm as possible.
1: What are the team member positions and what's their role?
0: So like myself, I'm the setup man. So I'll stand my horse there for Caliber. He'll come in and jump onto my horse, and then I'll ship him out however I see fit, whether it's safe to go or not to go. Sometimes we'll wait a second and make sure we're safe. And then we have our catcher who's going to catch the current horse that he's on, and he's going to jump off. And then you have a back holder that holds the third horse, and he's my eyes. I need

0: competition is qualifying, and so you're drawing, and this qualifying, what happens for tomorrow?
1: So there's four heats of four, so they're going to take the top team that wins their heat today. So you got to take first if you want to make it to the championship. Second place will face all the second places, third place, all of them, and so on like that.
0: So

0: that really evens it up. I bet that championship day is really nice.
1: Yes, yes. Each race during the championship day is just as intense because all them teams out there want to do good and want to race, and it's a really beautiful feeling. Yeah, once you get all them first place teams matched up, it's hard to get one race won in these Indian relays. You got to get two races done if you want to come out on top of this thing. So it's a challenge for sure.
0: And there's ancillary events. Are you entered in those as well? And tell us what they are.
1: Yeah, we have a few other races going on as well, which would be like the Chiefs race, and then they'll have a maidens race, which is a women's rider. And they have the women's relay, which is very exciting, the junior relay, because we have to step these kids up into this sport now. So they started doing the junior relay and the pony relay, and those are just almost as exciting in itself, too, with the pony relays. They're awesome to see these young kids really grow and mature into the sport.
0: Speaking of young kids, can you share with any of those listening what has been your key to success and put you in places like to be the defending champion here at the 7th Annual Mobridge Indian Relay Races?
1: Yes, to all the youth out there listening, find what you love to do and figure out a way to make a living doing it. A lot of stuff that we work on every day, it would be work to some, but to us, I don't work a day in my life. So find what you love to do and make a living doing it.
0: That's words of our champion, Mason Redwing, Punk Pate Tribe, from Crow Creek, South Dakota, defending his title in Mobridge, South Dakota, Indian Relay Horse Racing. Mason.

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Aidea atë konsolën e disnils on de dar kedi dea trat e zis trani do lich and time is 5:53 a.m. You're listening to KTDB Pine Hill, New Mexico. Aro e ane trana silsi. Kashi dea atë strani gras kaso e atë dea tahne gi dea satna disnils on do lich do.

0: Korva Coleman, Iran's Revolutionary Guard is warning of a harsh response if Israel does not halt its attacks in Lebanon. Israel continues to strike the Iranian-backed militants Hezbollah despite a tentative deal reached between the U.S. and Iran. NPR's Aya Batrawi has more.
1: Iran's Revolutionary Guard says Israel's violated the ceasefire in southern Lebanon 84 times in the past 2 days. And it warned in a statement Israel should expect a, quote, harsh response if it does not end its war against Hezbollah. Iran says the agreement with the U.S., set to be signed Friday, states attacks on Lebanon will be halted. Iran also says it views any continued Israeli occupation of Lebanon as a violation of this initial agreement. Israel says its forces will remain in southern Lebanon for as long as necessary. Hezbollah's attacks at Israel have killed 23 soldiers and 2 civilians. Lebanese authorities say Israel's attacks have killed more than 3,800 people, hundreds of them women and children, and displaced more than 1 million. Aya Batrawi, NPR News, Cairo.
0: President Trump has been talking about the tentative agreement with Iran at the G7 summit in France. The G7 leaders released a statement praising Trump's, quote, strong leadership on the issue, even though no text of the potential agreement has been publicly released. But the G7 leaders also called for an additional diplomatic agreement to bring peace and stability to the Mideast. President Trump says he's delaying a hearing for his nominee for the Director of National Intelligence. NPR's Franco Ordonez reports that's because Trump wants to force Congress to approve his far-reaching voter ID bill.
2: President Trump says he wants Congress to link the expansive voting bill, which Democrats and some Republicans oppose, with a more popular measure that extends federal surveillance powers, FISA. In a lengthy post, Trump accused Democrats of reneging on an agreement to renew FISA in exchange for nominating Jay Clayton to serve as the Director of National Intelligence, instead of Bill Pulte, who has been in the acting role. Lawmakers from both parties oppose Pulte serving in the role. He's known as an ardent supporter of Trump and has little to no experience in intelligence. Franco Ordonez, NPR News, Evian, France.
0: Results from yesterday's primaries and runoff elections are still coming in. One key race is in Washington, D.C.'s Democratic mayoral primary. Reporter Raul Bali says a winner has not yet been declared.
3: There's a lot of attention to this race because Mayor Muriel Bowser is leaving after 12 years. The Democratic primary includes a Democratic socialist, that's Janice Lewis George, who's on the city council. President Trump has threatened to have the federal government take over if she's elected. Right now, Lewis George is leading. That's ranked choice voting there, so the votes are still being counted.
0: Raul Bali reporting. You're listening to NPR. The Justice Department is accusing 15 people of violently impeding federal immigration.

0: States are embarking on what will likely be their last FIFA World Cup. NPR's William Jones reports.
1: An emotional Lionel Messi wiped away tears as he opened the scoring for Argentina against Algeria last night. He'd go on to score three, becoming the joint top scorer in men's World Cup history. Today sees the tournament arrival of the other greatest player of their generation, 41-year-old Cristiano Ronaldo. Simon Cooper, who authored World Cup Fever, explains how the Portugal

0: became so serious that he pretty much went vegan during the football season.
1: If Ronaldo follows Messi with a goal, he'd be the first ever player to score at 6 successive World Cups. William Jones, NPR News.
2: The National Hurricane Center says a tropical disturbance off Texas's Gulf Coast is too disorganized to be named a tropical storm. The forecasters warn up to 10 inches of rain could fall from Texas and Louisiana into Mississippi and Alabama. This is NPR.
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a in a baby contest ado a piece of gitro eat all this a penieta lab and another dish kitchens and a base agenda and she.

US just but Ella Negates is a big ass cancel morning's edition a call at a not this needs a little he just a Ella

0: approving President Trump's tentative agreement with Iran. We speak with Democratic Senator Tim Kaine of Virginia on this hour of Morning Edition from NPR News. Trump's new Federal Reserve chair oversees his first meeting on interest rates today. I'm Leila Fadel.
1: Jeremy Martinez. Kevin Warsh wants Fed officials to say less in public about where they think rates are headed. Also, how public support for Luigi Mangione is complicating jury selection in his murder trial. In a chat with two-time Oscar-winning director Alejandro González Iñárritu about his first film, Amores Perros. It's Wednesday, June 17th. Rapper Kendrick Lamar is 39 years old today. News is next.
2: Live from NPR News in Washington, I'm Korva Coleman. President Trump says he could go back to bombing Iran if he's not satisfied with the tentative deal with Iran. NPR's Franco Ordonez reports on some of the uncertainties surrounding the proposed agreement.
3: President Trump is wrapping up his final day of the G7 summit before heading toward Paris, where he'll have dinner with the French president at the Palace of Versailles. In a meeting with the Egyptian president, Trump said the agreement that's been signed with Iran doesn't prevent the U.S. from taking action if he feels it's necessary.
4: It's a memorandum of understanding, and if I don't like it, we'll go back to shooting at them, dropping bombs on their head.
5: When do you expect the wording?
4: If I don't like it, if they don't behave, we'll go right back to dropping bombs right smack in the middle of their head.
3: And Trump insisted that the agreement does not include any immediate sanctions relief. Franco Ordonez, NPR News, Evian, France.
2: The British government is investigating reports that a Russian warship fired warning shots at a British yacht in the English Channel. NPR's Fatima Al-Kassab has more from London.
6: Britain's Ministry of Defense says it's investigating an incident involving a Russian warship near the Isle of Wight, just outside UK territorial waters. Crew aboard a UK-registered yacht say a Russian Navy vessel fired warning shots at them from a distance of approximately 500 yards. No injuries have been reported, and the yacht is now continuing its journey. A Royal Navy boat has visited the yacht to gather details from crew and check they are safe. It's currently being treated as an isolated incident. It comes days after British Marines boarded and seized a Russian oil tanker in the English Channel from Russia's so-called shadow fleet of vessels that transport oil in violation of international sanctions. Fatima Al-Kassab, NPR News.
2: Federal prosecutors in Minneapolis have charged 15 people for allegedly conspiring to impede federal agents. This comes from the Trump administration's immigration crackdown this year in Minnesota. From Minnesota Public Radio, Estelle Timar Wilcox reports.
7: The 15 defendants are accused of coordinating blockades at a federal building in the Twin Cities and threatening federal agents, among other actions. U.S. Attorney Dan Rosen says the defendants put agents at risk.
8: They all joined an agreement, conspiracy, to interfere with lawful immigration enforcement operations. The conspiracy was not to interfere by their voice, but to do it by force.
7: Rosen did not say how many, if any, agents were harmed as a result. Federal prosecutors have previously brought cases against 36 people in Minnesota for impeding federal agents. Half of those charges have been dropped. For NPR News, I'm Estelle Timar Wilcox in Minneapolis.
2: This is NPR. The Pentagon says the U.S. military has struck an alleged drug boat in the eastern Pacific. One alleged drug smuggler was killed. Two other people survived. The Trump administration doesn't provide evidence of alleged drug trafficking in these cases. The Department of Education is shifting its offices that oversee special education and students' civil rights to other federal agencies, NPR's Janaki Mehta reports.
9: The offices overseeing special education, as well as rehabilitative services for adults with disabilities, are moving to the Department of Health and Human Services. The Education Department's Office for Civil Rights is now going to the Department of Justice. In a letter obtained by NPR, two top officials at the Ed Department say the moves are part of an administration commitment to end what they call micromanagement. These changes are part of the Trump administration's promise to dismantle the Department of Education altogether. Disability advocates are concerned that the rights of students with disabilities will suffer with a move to HHS, where they say disability could be seen through the lens of medical needs rather than students getting a quality public education. Janaki Mehta, NPR News.
2: The family of the late former NFL player Alden Smith is sending his brain to the Boston University CTE Center for Research. Smith was 36 and a former player for the San Francisco 49ers. He died suddenly on Saturday after delivering pizzas to a charity. No cause of death was announced. Lawyers for Smith's family say they want to learn if he had CTE or other brain damage from concussions. This is NPR.
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0: Jimmy Martinez in Culver City, California.
1: And I'm Layla Faldin in Washington, D.C. Good morning. Vice President J.D. Vance is headed to Switzerland this Friday to sign a tentative deal to end the war with Iran.
0: But the details are still

0: to discuss this and more is NPR international correspondent Ayeva Charlie, who is in Cairo. Good morning.
1: Good morning, Leila.
0: So this agreement is being signed on Friday, and I feel like I've been asking this since we first reported on it at the beginning of the week. Is there any more clarity on what is actually being agreed to here?

Revolutionary Guard issued a warning saying that if Israel does not stop those attacks in Lebanon, it should expect a harsh response from Iran. And Iran also says that the first clause of that deal being signed on Friday says that attacks

0: being killed. And you don't have to knock down an apartment house every time you're looking for somebody. Because there are a lot of people in those apartment houses, and they're not all Hezbollah, that I can tell you.
1: But these wars are popular in Israel, Leila, and Netanyahu faces elections this year, and it's important that he demonstrates Israel's policies are not being dictated by the White House, and he says Israel will remain in Lebanon for as long as necessary, but Iran says it views any continued occupation of Lebanon as a violation of this initial agreement.
2: That's NPR International correspondent.

And finally, the reporting on this deal suggests that not only will Iran have access to its own assets and sanctions relief, but there's also a guaranteed $300 billion investment fund to reconstruct Iran. So if the reporting is accurate,

0: deals with the Iranian nuclear program will have to be presented to Congress. And then any member of Congress who wants to could file a resolution of disapproval and force a vote on the deal.
1: Now, Vice President Vance said that the U.S. military may need to get involved if Iran does not hold up its end of any agreement on nukes. So does Congress then play a role there?

0: On the next Fresh Air, an inside look at Donald Trump's campaign to acquire Greenland. While it's faded from the headlines, New Yorker staff writer Ben Taub says there are ongoing influence operations at Trump's direction to keep the possibility alive. In a new article, Taub reveals some key players in the effort and its impact on our European allies. Join us.
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2: This is Morning Edition from NPR News. I'm Leila Faldin.
3: And I'm A. Martinez. In the year 2000, a Mexican film took the Cannes Film Festival by storm. Its plot involved Mexico City in a fatal car crash where three lives collide. Oh, and dogs. Lots of dogs. The film is called Amores Perros, or Love's a Bitch, and it altered the landscape of Spanish-language films as we knew them.
4: It was a new geography in cinema. Of course, Mexico has existed for many, many years, but in cinema we hadn't seen it that much, and we hadn't heard ourselves in our own language. So that's why also in Latin America, Amores Perros had such a huge kind of like thorough transcendence.
3: That is Golden Globe-winning actor and filmmaker Gael García Bernal. Amores Perros was his and now two-time Academy Award-winning director Alejandro González Iñárritu's first film. And 25 years after its best foreign language film, Oscar

0: The Las Culturistas Culture Awards have serious fanfare, serious celebrities, but not so serious award categories.
1: In the category of most triggered, activated, and dysregulated I was this year.
0: I'm Ilsa Chang. Hosts Bowen Yang and Matt Rogers join us on All Things Considered from NPR News.

0: more than 3,400 individuals and entities, as well as 600 vessels. The new package targets another 162 individuals, entities, and vessels in what Ottawa has described as assets of the Russian war machine. For NPR News, I'm Dan Karpinchuk in Toronto.
1: This is NPR News from Washington. Democratic Senator John Ossoff of Georgia will face Republican Congressman Mike Collins in November. Collins defeated Derek Dooley to win the GOP Senate nomination in yesterday's voting. Collins was endorsed by President Trump. Billionaire healthcare CEO Rick Jackson has won the Republican gubernatorial nomination in Georgia. Sarah Callis with Georgia Public Broadcasting reports.
2: Jackson beat Georgia Lieutenant Governor Burt Jones despite Jones's endorsement from President Trump and Georgia's Republican governor.
3: Like I said then, I'm the only candidate who doesn't owe a thing to the political establishment. I don't care what special interests want, how much they beg, how much they give me. I can't be bought, and I won't back down.
2: Jones conceded the race to Jackson shortly after the race was called by the Associated Press. Jackson, who spent $100 million of his own money on his campaign, will face Democratic nominee and former Atlanta Mayor Keisha Lance Bottoms in November. For NPR News, I'm Sarah Callis in Georgia.
1: In Alabama, Republican Congressman Barry Moore has won the GOP Senate runoff over Jared Hudson. Moore will face Democrat Everett West in November in the race for the Senate seat being vacated by Tommy Tuberville. Sisters Serena and Venus Williams say they will compete at Wimbledon this year as a wild card entry in the doubles competition at the All England Tennis Club. I'm Dave Mattingly.

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0: members, who, by the way, are all independent actors and don't necessarily take their marching orders from the chairman.
1: Chairman Warsh might not want to give so many speeches, but I'm hard-pressed to see other members of the FOMC restrain themselves unless they can be convinced that monetary policy would be better made and it's better for them politically.

0: This is unusual. Most of the time, Fed chairs leave the board altogether when their term as head of the committee expires. And Powell probably would have done that too, but President Trump waged such a relentless campaign to bend the central bank to his will. He tried to fire a Fed governor, even had the Justice Department investigate the central bank. And because of that ugly, high-pressure campaign, Powell decided to stick around to help preserve a kind of firewall between the White House and the central bank. When he was chairman, Powell worked really hard to maintain support for the Fed on Capitol Hill and elsewhere, and Morris is going to have to do the same, Bender says.
1: The Fed needs political support to do a good job. It needs support from Congress, it needs support from the courts, and obviously the bond markets need to have some confidence and know what the Fed is up to. And the Fed has to find a way to keep these audiences and support on its side.

very bloody revolutionary. And yet, you know, his poster was on dormer walls. And, you know, the Che Guevara thing actually reminds me a bit of Maggioni in that, you know, Maggioni's a good-looking guy.

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1: Good morning, Amy Martinez. It's hard to imagine there's anything that Lionel Messi has not done on a football pitch, but there was one thing, a hat trick in the World Cup. Emphasis on was, because yesterday, La Pulga Atomico found the back of the net three times in defending champ Argentina's match against Algeria. Now, if that wasn't impressive enough, Messi also tied the record for most career goals in the World Cup. He's got 16, and this year's World Cup is just getting started. It's Morning Edition.
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California, Missouri, Nebraska, Ohio. And they appear to have been on a Signal chat discussing these sort of grandiose plans for a massive terror attack. They did not appear to have the capacity.

0: For example, the president and the vice president were not told about it. And generally, if there is a real terrorist threat or terrorist attempt against where they are, they would have been notified and there would have been changes to the security protocol for the UFC event.
1: So what do you think accounts for the disconnect seemingly between what the Secret Service is saying and what their bosses are saying?
0: I know. We're both laughing because it's like the first time you might just blame it on the fact that Kash Patel, you know, really didn't have any experience to be the director of the FBI. But we're a year and a half into this administration. This is probably the sixth or seventh time that Kash Patel aggressively, sometimes erroneously, and often prematurely

president and the vice president. A second role they have is investigations of these threats. And it does appear that there was an ongoing investigation because there were other people on the Signal chat. We'd want to identify who they are and determine that they weren't a threat to

0: essentially in their press conference say the FBI was wrong to do this. They said it in code, but anyone listening understood that they were not happy.
1: Well, Julia Kayyem leads the Homeland Security Project at Harvard University. Julia, as always, thank you very much.
0: Thank you so much.

0: thing that I love to do. I will knock on doors and talk to random voters in politically interesting areas. And yet I know some people would never want to do it at all.
1: Well, you got to try. And that's what StoryCorps is all about. And hopefully that's what's going to happen for the 250th for this project we're calling Connect 250.

2016. The point is human connection. And, you know, in many ways, for many reasons, we talk less and less to one another, and anything that opens the door for us to meaningfully connect with another human being is a good thing at any time, at any point. But we are at a moment, you know, certainly in our country, and you can look at the statistics, where there's a lot of fear of others. And it is one of those moments where I think it's important for us to open up our ears and open up our hearts and get to know someone who's different, and there's nothing to be scared of. This is

0: That was the scene in New England over the weekend when more than 1,000 Scots crowded into a fleet of yellow buses to see their team take on Haiti at a World Cup contest just outside Boston. Riding along was reporter Jeremy Siegel of member station GBH.
1: It's about 1 in the afternoon, 8 hours before kickoff, when a sea of Scots flood the streets of downtown Providence, Rhode Island, ready to board their school buses. Annie McKay downs a beer.
2: I have never been in anything like this.
1: McKay is 87 years old and a lifelong member of the Tartan Army, the chosen name of Scotland's traveling fan base. They're staying in Providence instead of Boston to save on hotel prices. Sam Dunnigan tells me people across Scotland have blown their life savings and taken out loans and second mortgages to travel to the event.
3: We have no money left. The coffers are empty. The coffers are empty, all right?
1: To cut down on costs, one fan suggested renting yellow school buses instead of paying the high price for public transport. Yellow buses are an American novelty unfamiliar to most Scots, and they were shocked to find out it was a realistic option.
4: We spoke to a few bus companies and the prices were incredible.
1: That's Scott Gillen, one of the organizers. After doing the math, they found the total cost for the ride, $38 per head, and that includes onboard libations.
4: So we've now got about $16,000 of beer.
1: Gillen also says a portion of the money they saved on the school buses will go to local charities, including

0: The Tartan army boards the buses in true Scottish style, led by a bagpipe band. A long line of bright yellow buses, all sourced from local schools, meet them outside the state house. Driver Paula McFadden jumped at the assignment when the Scots contacted her district.
1: How does it feel to be driving this bus?
2: Oh, it's very exciting. They're going to be a lot of fun to drive.
0: On board, it is a raucous ride.
3: Back in the bus, get inside! Get the bike inside!
0: The beers flow, the chants are constant. Flags wave out the windows as we drive up Interstate 95. Midway to Gillette Stadium in Foxborough, temporarily renamed Boston Stadium for the event, I'm handed a tall boy of beer and taught how to say cheers the Scottish way. Slangeval. Somehow, we arrive at the stadium in one piece. Empty cans are everywhere. The Scots are elated as they exit their yellow chariots and march on to their seats, not knowing that by the end of the night, they'll have witnessed their country's first win at the World Cup in more than three decades. For NPR News, I'm Jeremy Siegel in Fox.

0: morning, President Trump says he'll do whatever he can to end Russia's war against Ukraine, but also that the U.S. has nothing to do with it. How are European leaders reading the mixed messages? It's Morning Edition from NPR News. A Trump endorsement led to a Republican primary win in one of the country's most closely watched Senate contests. Amy Martinez.
1: And I'm Leila Fadel. From Georgia to Oklahoma and Alabama to D.C., we follow the vote for primary results. Also, the Trump administration moves oversight of special education and student civil rights out of the Education Department. And NPR examines grievances filed by prisoners to find the system doesn't work. It's Wednesday, June 17th. On this day in 1885, hundreds of pieces of the Statue of Liberty arrived in New York. The news is next.
2: Live from NPR News in Washington,

0: is that Iran would open the Strait of Hormuz again for commercial shipping. And the third is that the U.S. would end its blockade of Iranian ports. Iran also says that this is a 1.5-page memorandum of understanding, and that after it is signed on Friday, the two sides will sit down for talks on the thorniest issues. That's Iran's nuclear program and U.S. sanctions.
1: NPR's Aya Betrowe reporting. President Trump has been talking

0: called for an additional one to bring peace and stability to the Middle East. Stocks opened higher this morning as investors wait to hear from the new chair of the Federal Reserve this afternoon. NPR's Scott Horsley reports the Dow Jones Industrial Average rose about 200 points in early trading.
1: Fed Chairman Kevin Warsh is overseeing his first interest rate policy meeting this week. It comes as a wartime spike in energy prices has pushed inflation to its highest level in more than 3 years. The central bank is expected to hold its benchmark interest rate steady today. Retail sales rose more than expected last month, fueled in part by higher gasoline prices. Spending at gas stations rose 3.4% in May compared to April, while spending at grocery stores was flat and spending at restaurants was down. Gasoline prices have been inching lower in anticipation of a diplomatic deal to end the war with Iran, but AAA says the average price of regular gas is still about a buck a gallon higher than it was before the war started. Scott Horsley, NPR News, Washington.
0: Lawyers for some 330,000 Haitians who are legally living

The National Hurricane Center says a tropical disturbance off Texas's Gulf Coast is too disorganized to be named a tropical storm. Forecasters warn up to 10 inches of rain could fall from Texas and Louisiana into Mississippi and Alabama. A passenger from the cruise ship with the cases of deadly hantavirus is still being held in a federal quarantine unit in Nebraska. NPR's Rob Stein reports.

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now that the time is 8:21 a.m. You're listening to KTDB Pine Hill, New Mexico. 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

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The time is 8:48 a.m.

Idea at Aaron Tippin, the Nidina, the Snails, and the Quiet Ea, Eric Coho, the Ea Hanaila, each Nigon, ye a Saha, the Zodger, Aja Kachit, and ye Tawan, a clean ass, Idea, Big Gashina, Kiana, Ashanila, Lesion Lothago, Nashta, a Cohesion, Hila, Atskins, the Naskudos, Nila. In ge unit one how soldier e just e hat on each e han in the e class so e she e hat e la I don't did e as the age benefit at least 2026 in the age primary election ge e as the not is the nice canny in stress for his thing at

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0: approving President Trump's tentative agreement with Iran. We speak with Democratic Senator Tim Kaine of Virginia on this hour of Morning Edition from NPR News. Trump's new Federal Reserve Chair oversees his first meeting on interest rates today. I'm Leila Faldin.
1: And I'm Amy Martinez. Kevin Warsh wants Fed officials to say less in public about where they think rates are headed. Also, how public support for Luigi Mangione is complicating jury selection in his murder trial. And a chat with two-time Oscar-winning director Alejandro González Iñárritu about his first film, Amores Perros. It's Wednesday, June 17th. Rapper Kendrick Lamar is 39 years old today. News is next.
2: Live from NPR News in Washington, I'm Korva Coleman. There's been a significant development in the New York murder case against the suspect accused of killing a healthcare CEO in 2024. NPR's Brian Mann reports from New York. Defense lawyers are going to pursue a new psychiatric defense for Luigi Mangione.
3: This hearing was incredibly contentious. The big news, they will claim that he was under some kind of extreme emotional duress. He's accused, of course, of shooting and killing Brian Thompson, a top CEO at a health insurance company in 2024. There was back and forth between the prosecutor and the defense over whether defense attorneys have released medical information quickly enough. A lot of this is still redacted. We don't yet know exactly the nature of the mental illness that Mangione's defense team will claim. And more about that is expected to be released in the coming days.
2: NPR's Brian Mann in New York. Results are coming in from yesterday's primary and runoff elections. In Georgia, Republicans have chosen Congressman Mike Collins as their candidate for the U.S. Senate. He will face incumbent Georgia Democratic Senator John Ossoff in the fall. From member station WABE in Atlanta, Rahul Bali says Collins got President Trump's endorsement.
4: He's controversial, at times incendiary on social media, and he focuses on issues like anti-immigrant rhetoric. In his victory speech, he attacked Ossoff.
5: He's going to have millions and millions of dollars pouring in here from his New York and California donors. The political establishment, the mainstream media, and the global elites, oh, they're going to be working overtime to get him reelected.
4: Now on social media last night,

0: purchase, it's getting harder to afford a home in most U.S. cities. That's according to a new report from Harvard University. NPR's Marissa J. Lang reports home sales are down, vacancies are up, and city and state governments are innovating to prevent homelessness.
1: There are a lot of reasons homes aren't selling like they used to, according to a new report from the Harvard University Joint Center for Housing Studies.

The next director of national intelligence is still on. Arkansas Republican Senator Tom Cotton says the hearing for Jay Clayton will proceed unless President Trump tells Clayton

0: voting bill has bipartisan opposition. So does the acting director of National Intelligence. A new study finds that patients who modified their diet and exercise during their 50s have fewer diseases in their 70s. NPR's Allison Aubrey says the results are from a 20-year follow-up to a landmark diabetes prevention study.
1: An estimated 115 million adults in the U.S. have pre-diabetes, and it's well known that lifestyle changes can help reverse metabolic disease. Now, a new study shows that people who began exercising more and eating better in their 50s were up to 43% less likely to develop two or more serious chronic conditions, such as kidney disease, heart failure, and COPD. Dr. Marcel Saliv of the National Institute on Aging

0: these kinds of benefits.
1: The research found lifestyle changes were more effective than medication at fending off the chronic diseases. Allison Aubrey, NPR News.
2: And I'm Corva Coleman, NPR News from Washington.
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0: office out of a dozen or so to comply with the Budget and Finance Committee's subpoenas.
1: Would you please stand and raise your right hand? Do you solemnly swear or affirm that the statements you make during your testimony shall be the truth, the whole truth, and nothing but the truth?
2: I do. My intention today is not to undermine a DOJ advisement. My intention is to fulfill my professional duties as a certified public accountant.
0: Yet McCabe was still cautious on Wednesday.

0: Brian Bull reports, the harvest highlights the whale's cultural significance to coastal native communities.
1: For nearly 2 hours, the group spoke to 165 people at the Amanda Trail site in Yahats, near where the 10-ton juvenile humpback washed ashore last fall. Despite efforts by locals to save it, it was ultimately euthanized on the beach. Shortly after, a team of Siletz tribal members arrived to harvest parts of the mammal, while another team from Oregon State University did a necropsy. During their talk, the Siletz said they wanted to get across

0: son, Joshua Relatus, talked of carving the baleen and blubber from the whale, much like his ancestors did. At the end, the audience gave the Sletts a standing ovation. Relatus said he was pleased that the event was well received.
1: It was a little nerve-wracking at first because you never know what to expect from the community, especially because of social media and just the perceptions people have. But people here have got a pretty good understanding of what it was like for us and the respect and love that we had for the animal.
0: While some online commenters made racist remarks or generalizations about Native people during the harvest, supporters say the amount of reverence and respect paid to the whale showed how important it was for the Sletts to do it. Chief Doug Barrett of the Confederated Tribes of Coos, Lora Umpqua, and Siosaw Indians said he'd like to consult with tribes like the Sletts and the Ka to better understand whale harvesting. A dead whale recently washed ashore in his region.
2: I did what I could with what I had. I had my four knives, and I went up there and just started taking what I could, and I would like to render the blubber.

the government-sponsored genocidal policies that led to the murder and deaths of so many Kuz, Umpqua, Siuslaw, and LC people here in the Ahots area. And this whole area and the Amanda Trail

Rudi Aja Athas Nigi Bitsando the Christian Iyash that respiratory and preliminary issues they sniff the Aja Iyash to Ahanana Sage Bishop ZZ Jay Aja Iyabitsando Anishinle Jay Zoli Hagoshin A Bitsando Iyatin

0: what's necessary.
1: It's a memorandum of understanding, and if I don't like it, we'll go back to shooting at them, dropping bombs on their head.
2: What do you expect the wording?
1: If I don't like it, if they don't behave, we'll go right back to dropping bombs right smack in the middle of their head.
0: And Trump insisted that the agreement does not include any immediate sanctions relief. Franco, Ordonez, NPR News, Evian, France.
3: Iran's Revolutionary Guard is warning of a harsh response if Israel does not halt its attacks in Lebanon. Israel continues to strike the Iran-backed militants Hezbollah despite a tentative deal reached between the U.S. and Iran. Here's NPR's Abba Tarawi.
4: Iran's Revolutionary Guard says Israel's violated the ceasefire in southern Lebanon 84 times in the past 2 days. And it warned in a statement Israel should expect a, quote, harsh response if it does not end its war against Hezbollah. Iran says the agreement with the U.S., set to be signed Friday, states attacks on Lebanon will be halted. Iran also says it views any continued Israeli occupation of Lebanon as a violation of this initial agreement. Israel says its forces will remain in southern Lebanon for as long as necessary. Hezbollah's attacks at Israel have killed 23 soldiers and 2 civilians. Lebanese authorities say Israel's attacks have killed more than 3,800 people, hundreds of them women and children, and displaced more than 1 million. Aya Batrawi, NPR News, Cairo.
3: The Republican chair of the Senate Select Committee on Intelligence, Tom Cotton, says Jay Clayton's confirmation hearing for Director of National Intelligence is still on, even though President Trump called for a delay. While at the G7, Trump took to social media early this morning Eastern Time to announce the Senate hold off on Clayton until it confirmed the DNI nominee's replacement, a Trump personal lawyer, as U.S. Attorney for the Southern District of New York. Well, President Trump tapped Clayton after his pick for acting DNI, housing official Bill Pulte, faced a bipartisan revolt in Congress where lawmakers allowed FISA, a key intelligence gathering tool, to expire last week. President Trump said today he would not support FISA's authorization without a strict voting identification bill that currently lacks enough votes to pass Congress. U.S. stocks are mixed this hour. The Dow is up 267 points. This is NPR News. Republican Congressman Mike Collins of Georgia has won the GOP nomination for the November Senate race. Sarah Callis with Georgia Public Broadcasting reports.
5: Collins, who has represented Eastern Georgia since 2023, addressed a crowd in a barn an hour south of Atlanta when the race was called.
6: My plan is your next U.S. Senator. It ain't simple. I'm just going to use my business experience out there to build on the record of results that I've already delivered in Washington.
5: Collins received an 11th hour

0: is manufactured from crude oil and natural gas through sophisticated processes at highly specialized plants. The biggest such facility in the world, in Qatar, was damaged early in the war, and restoring full production is expected to take over a year. The U.S. was its biggest customer. That's pushing up prices. And it comes after tariffs had already made car maintenance more expensive. Nathan Matheson is a mechanic in Poolsville, Maryland.
1: We see about a 25-30% reduction in our profit margins because of the increased costs.
0: He says he's been absorbing higher motor oil costs for now. Camila Domonoske, NPR News.
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Yet, hey, good morning. Today, the National Public Radio News. Dubai, United Emirates. No. Local weather. Rayma El Moro. It a ya, they stood all this down there, now here now, honey, gosh, it a ya, 79, get a ya, not kit a stop. It a ya, a hot dot, a la, to, con hot dot, and then get con, it's a da, da, hot, ya, da, it a ya, it's a stop, did it. Hanna is sought out, a ye go, they stood. A chimpany nan hinnak is nil that is hissy chud out eltum. Did ye any yoldo little they stood all say bitting dot that an old kid all lay down there? 20 to 30 miles per hour this thing are the next kid all lay last up. I don't eat on shame the needle dog also the hell jolt all this other nana jolt all little at the needle dog. The more do tension and it's got a needle at the north. 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

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Yate. 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It a yasto a hot e do les la. Good afternoon, good morning, do les la. Launching a ya ajit e dampa. 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It a yasto quieta bach o dish as. The Peppa that's a high na a ya hold Zisha, the Shahoto, Zishan lo, Nosh, Ahan, Zeni. Eight a ya the quet. Let me see, Jin quet. 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

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explaining legal terms referral to other resources though in the court form sikita hat lake go do do I said it it him that she put a hot at a question ya to have net or late don't Eya al tsuna bicha 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

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A hit ago go a babansana had chased or laid on manslaughter a bigajo had also murder a dot that a knee lato a command slaughter to go bigajo had so go a young a yahago that a while you behind lean to lake a yadan knee la a yato hot a na the hanem.

0: Now, the FBI, ATF, and tribal law enforcement are doubling down on these efforts, SDPB's CJ Keene reports.
1: They're calling it Operation Ballistic Backlog, and it falls under the ongoing effort Operation Steadfast Promise, which is aiming to solve cases that have troubled reservations and Native communities for decades. To put it simply, firearms leave something of a ballistic fingerprint, which can be traced if and only if prior uses of that firearm are documented into an ATF database. At the Rapid City FBI branch office, FBI agent Christopher Dotson goes into detail.
2: In South Dakota, Operation Ballistic Backlog is an initiative that is unique to the Pine Ridge Reservation. This initiative came about when we recognized an opportunity to work with our partners from the Oglala Sioux Tribe, Department of Public Safety, who had hundreds of firearms in their custody that we could help test against evidence found at various crime scenes. And this cache of weapons could be tested and entered into the ATF's National Integrated Ballistic Information Network, known as NIBIN.
1: Dotson is the special agent in charge of the Minneapolis field office, which covers Minnesota and the Dakotas.
2: What makes this initiative exciting is the potential to connect these guns to the unresolved crimes on the Pine Ridge Reservation and elsewhere.
1: This comes as the FBI announced a new reward for information in the search for a suspect in the death of 6-year-old Logan Warrior Goings, who was murdered in his Oglala family home.
2: Weeks later, a gun firing the same kind of ammunition used in Logan's murder was located well away from the crime scene. Ballistic testing connected that gun to the murder of little Logan, and that is a key piece of evidence. Last week, the FBI announced a $50,000 reward for information leading to the arrest and conviction of the person or persons responsible for Logan's senseless murder. Somebody out there knows something.
1: In total, over 500 firearms are now slated to be tested for potential links to cases across the nation. For National Native News, I'm CJ Keene in Rapid City.
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3: This is Native America Calling. I'm Sean Spruce. Leo Bushido Bercier, a citizen of the Turtle Mountain Band of Chippewa, was a trained professional boxer who saw a new opportunity in bare-knuckle fighting. The sport has experienced a massive surge in popularity since its legalization in 2018. After winning his first professional bare-knuckle bout in Montana in 2021, Bercier went on to build a 6-5 record. Eventually, as he stepped back from active competition, he noticed a gap for local amateurs looking to make a name for themselves. That inspired him to launch his own promotional group, the Bushido Fight Series. Meanwhile, across the country in North Carolina, Lumbee citizen Joshua Oxendine made a major bare-knuckle debut in front of 18,000 fans at the Philadelphia 76ers Arena. Today, Oxendine balanced

and listeners can join us with comments or questions by calling 1-800-996-2848. That number is also 1-800-99-NATIVE. Joining us now from Great Falls, Montana, where he was raised, is Leo Bercier. He is a boxer and owner of Bushido Fight Series. He is a citizen of

0: Leo, good morning, and welcome to Native America Calling.
1: Good morning. How are you?
0: I'm doing well. Thank you for asking, brother. Joining Thank you. Joining us from Indian Trail, North Carolina, is Joshua Oxendine. He is a boxer, MMA fighter, and the owner of Ox Fitness, and he is a citizen of the Lumbee Tribe. Josh, welcome to Native America Calling, D2.
2: Thank you for having me, man. I appreciate it.
0: Absolutely. Well, Leo, I want to begin with you because you have been a boxer, an MMA fighter, also a kickboxer. What prompted you to move to bare-knuckle boxing?
1: You know, to be honest, it all came about several years ago, maybe during COVID, 2020. I had a really good friend of mine, former world MMA champ Joe Diesel Riggs. You familiar with him?
0: The name sounds familiar. Yeah, I can't place a face in a fight record, but I know the name. Thanks.
1: Yep, Joe Riggs. He was living here in my hometown in Great Falls, Montana. And he had gotten into bare-knuckle fighting with the bare-knuckle fighting championship, BKFC. And he kept, you know, we were sparring partners. I was helping him spar, prepare for his fights. And he kept trying to get me into bare-knuckle fighting, and I thought it was crazy. I'm like, that's nuts, man. That's, why would you do that? You know, I boxed my entire life. I'd done MMA. I've done kickboxing, grappling. You know, I've done it all. But to think about fighting without gloves, it was absurd to me. And I kept saying, no, man, no, that's crazy.

0: to put on a show here in Montana. And I said, okay, all right, well, let's give it a shot, man. I'm a pretty tough dude. I'll fight anybody. So that's kind of where it all started. It was just kind of on a whim.
1: Leo, you are a tough dude. I've seen your fight videos online. You can dish it out, and you can take it as well. Now, for people who might be familiar with traditional boxing as we know it, fighters wearing gloves, what does bare knuckle offer that's different, and how is the strategy different as well?
0: Well, you know, I've had quite a few friends get into bare knuckle since coming to Montana back in 2021 for the first time, and I explained to them

0: and look for points, because one shot, one good, well-placed shot can completely end the whole night for you. It can split you wide open, your skin will split so much easier, and the amount of pain involved is completely different than anything you've ever experienced. Even, you know, hypothetically, say you grew up in a tough part of town and you got into a lot of street fights in school or as an adult at the bars or whatever the case may be. That doesn't even compare. You know, to get hit by another professional or a high-level striker with bare fists at a close range, it's crazy. It's really hard to describe. It's hard to describe to people. But I'm like, man, it hurts. Everything hurts. Every punch hurts. Every punch you throw hurts your hands. Your hands get sore. It's crazy. It's pretty brutal. It's savage. You gotta be half off to want to do it.
1: Well, Leo, I mean, let's get back to the law here. I mean, this is a sport that was banned for a century in the United States, and then it became legal in 2018, first in the state of Wyoming. How much recognition has the sport received since then, and do you see it growing into the future? I mean, is it on a trend right now?
0: Oh, it is astronomical. This is bare knuckle fighting is the next evolution. Well, I don't even know if it's an evolution. It's bringing back

from bringing it back from the dead. It is what people want to see. They love to watch boxing because, realistically, people like to see the violence. They like to see the blood. They like to see people getting beat up, and they go crazy.

0: would have been some of your most memorable bare knuckle fights?
1: Well, my very first one, first of all, that was the most memorable, simply because it was my first one. I'd never experienced bare knuckle professional boxing before. I've been in a lot of street fights, a lot more than most people claim to have been. I've done it, and it's just not the same. So I would have to say that would be my most memorable, simply because it was my first one.
0: Leo, what about the training? Do you train bare knuckle as well, or do you wear gloves or hand wraps or anything when you work out?
1: Oh, absolutely. So there are certain things, like when in bare knuckle, it's legal to clinch and throw a punch. As long as one hand is punching, you can wrap up your opponent and start clocking them. You know, it's what we call dirty boxing. In the MMA world, they call it dirty boxing. Even in pro boxing, it's dirty. But in bare knuckle, that's the way you fight. You got to be in close. It's full action. So, but I've always been of the mind that my hands are my money makers. I cannot hurt my hands going out, getting into bar fights or riding skateboards or slipping or falling off my bicycle and breaking a wrist. You know, I have to really protect my hands. So I've always been of the mind that when I'm training, I wrap my hands. I wear good quality gloves. You know, I don't hit the hardest bags. I hit, you know, kind of soft, heavy bags because I don't want to damage my hands. So I think it's cuckoo that some dudes are out there punching crap with no protection on their hands. Your hands are really fragile. The bones in your hands are really tiny. They're easily broken. So I prefer training with hand wraps and gloves. There's other aspects of the training that are different. You know, you gotta learn how to clinch and throw punches in the clinch, you know, stuff like that.
0: Leo, I noticed when the fight begins, the fighters are a lot closer together, like right within distance. Like there's no starting at opposite sides. Why is that?
1: It's part of the all action theme that bare knuckle wants to create. Bare knuckle wants to get away from big long lulls in the action. You know, with like MMA, there's so much grappling has gotten so advanced, so good. The athletes competing are so good at grappling, it becomes almost boring to watch, because you make a move and then your opponent can stall and counter that move, and you counter his counter and you counter his counter, and it ends up being just a stalemate, and it's really not exciting for the fans unless you're really a hardcore grappler. So the toe-the-line philosophy in bare knuckle, starting it within striking distance, 3 feet apart, you're within striking distance, is to enhance the action.
0: Okay.
1: We'll get the action started right away for the fans.
0: Okay. We're going to take a short break. We're going to come back, continue our conversation with Leo Bushido Bursier, and also Joshua Oxendine is on the show as well. He is a bare knuckle fighter from North Carolina. Stay with us. If you are a fight fan, if you've ever been to a bare knuckle fight competition, or you just want to call in and share some insights on our show today, you can do that. 1-800-99-NATIVE is the number to call.

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A mother and daughter are displaced from their homes by flooding caused by construction of a hydroelectric dam in the new novel by Sami journalist Ellen Anna Laba. The Home of the Drowned is based on real events during Sweden's mid-century growth. Ellen Anna joins us on the next Native America

0: 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I am Sean Spruce, and we're speaking with two Native fighters about the sport of bare-knuckle boxing and how the sport has grown in popularity in recent years. Later in the hour, we'll get perspectives on the 150th anniversary of the Battle of Rosebud, a major victory for Lakota and Cheyenne tribes that occurred a week before the Battle of Greasy Grass. Listeners can join us by calling 1-800-996-2848. Before break, we heard from Leo Bushido Bersier, and he is a bare-knuckle fighter out of Great Falls, Montana, and he really exemplifies that spirit of a warrior. He described being in numerous fistfights before he became a professional fighter. And if that interview, if listening to Leo resonates with you and it inspires you and makes you want to reach out and call the show, maybe talk to Leo. What are you waiting for? Pick up your phone right now. Join this conversation. The number is 1-800-996-2848. The warrior spirit. We're celebrating it here with Bare Knuckle Fighters today on Native America Calling. And the next warrior I want to introduce is Joshua Oxendine, boxer, MMA fighter, and the owner of Ox Fitness. He's in Indian Trail, North Carolina, as we mentioned in the intro. And Josh, you fought in Philadelphia just earlier this year. It was a card that had the most viewership of any bare-knuckle fighting championship in its history. Tell us about your fight.
1: It was amazing, man. It was a great experience. I received a call about 4 weeks before the event, so pretty short notice. I went out there, fought a hometown guy, and beat him up pretty bad. It was a good time.

0: Josh, I can tell you enjoy being in the ring, and you're a little bit of a, you do a little bit of showboating, you do some dancing,
1: oh, yeah,
0: a little
1: sure.
0: bit of jiving and shucking and things like that. Is that all to kind of get in your opponent's head a little bit, or are you just having fun out there doing your thing?
1: Man, I'm just enjoying life, man. I'm enjoying life. Life is too tough outside the ring to not enjoy it while you're in there, right? My dad always told me, if you're doing something you love, you'll never work another day in your life. And I love what I do, man, and I want to show the fans that. And the fans love it, too. Some of them does. His fans didn't that night. His fans really hated me, but the world loved me, and it was a good time.
0: All right. Now, Josh, like Leo, you've done traditional boxing. You fought MMA before. What drew you to the sport of bare-knuckle boxing?
1: Man, I've been boxing for a long, long time. Just like he said, you know, in COVID, I got a call, and you know, they would hit me up and I was like, hey, you want

0: I fought in front of three people, I think it was. It was literally just the staff and nobody in the crowd. And you heard everything, every impact, every noise, every time a knuckle hit somebody's face. And it was very surreal and a little crazy and maybe a little bit more crazy. And fell in love with it, man. I fell in love with it. And here we are now fighting in front of, you know, 18,000 people. So it's pretty cool.
1: So it went from underground competitions, backyard brawls, to now mainstream events, 18,000 fans.
0: Yes, sir.
1: Has the sport gotten past that stigma it had before as being kind of an underground thing? I think of like the movie Fight Club back in the day with Brad Pitt.
0: Yep. Yeah, I think it has. I think it has. The whole world knows about it now. You have people from every country and city and state wanting to do it, try it out. And, you know, BKFC, we have 1.9 million followers on Instagram. You know, Conor McGregor just announced we signed with Fox yesterday. So it's pretty big now. You know, this is just a start. Soon it will be in front of, you know, 30,000, 40,000 people. So it's just the beginning. We just top it, you know, we just had the iceberg, the tip of it. And I'm excited, man. I'm excited about the future.
1: We heard Leo earlier talk about just the pain involved and especially the cuts that occur because it's bare knuckle, right? There's no gloves to, mm-hmm. to kind of ease that stress that's placed, you know, when, yep. when the blows occur. But with regard to that criticism and, you know, the athletes facing a lot of punishment, how do you answer to people that say, hey, this sport's just, this is too brutal? You know, this is just not something that, that people should be doing or watching. What's your response?
0: Yeah, like he said, but you know, I'm a different type of fighter than Leo. You know, he likes to brawl. I am not a brawler, not by a mile. I am a technician. I like to punch you in the face and move. I do not go in there to have my face looking a different type of way. So I like to come home looking beautiful for my wife, just the same way I left. And, so usually that happens. I have not been in bare knuckle where I have been a brawl like that, where I just left bloody. Most I ever had was a small little cut under my eye. Usually I'm doing the damage, so hopefully we keep it that way.
1: Well, on your fighter profile on the BKFC website, it says you grew up fighting on the rough streets of Pembroke, North Carolina. Tell me a little bit more about your upbringing. I understand you started fighting at about the age of 14.
0: Yes, sir. Yeah, I grew up in Pembroke, North Carolina. It's pretty rough. It's still rough. You know, it's a place where everybody knows everybody. But, you know, we have one of the worst crime rates in North Carolina and one of the you know, worst cities in North Carolina. So it's pretty rough. I grew up fighting a lot in the backyard. You know, if you didn't fight, you was getting picked on and talked about. And so, you know, you really had to show who you were to make a name for yourself. And I started boxing when I was young. I'm undefeated as an amateur, and then I'm undefeated as a professional as well in boxing. So have not took no losses there, and hope to keep that undefeated streak going.
1: Josh, we've got a caller on the line, but I want to ask you one more question before we take the call. Your nickname, okay. Preacher Man, where does that come from?
0: I'm a preacher. I love Christ, man. I love God. Christ is number one in my life, and I use my platform on these big stages to be able to tell the world about who Jesus is and what Jesus has done for me. So, you know, my little slogan, my little motto is, I baptize you inside or outside the ring. I let you choose. So yeah, you can get prayed for outside or inside. You let me know. But yeah, I'm a legit preacher, man. I love God. I love Christ. And I love fighting, so I use that nickname.
1: Right on, brother. Let's go to the phones. This is Evelyn, who is listening in Albuquerque, New Mexico, on radio station KUNM. Auntie Evelyn, she is a relative of mine. Hello, Auntie. How you doing today?
2: Just fine, honey. My question is concerned with history, if it's fair. My dad attended Carlisle between 1914 and 1918, when the place closed down. And in his school records, I see that he took boxing classes when he was at Carlisle. And I just was wondering if either of these guys or any of their cohorts or whatever has thought about the historical presence of this kind of fighting in Native society. When my dad, the last speaker you had, when my dad told me about these boxing classes that he took, he showed me exactly the procedure, knock them in the abdomen, knock the air out of him first, and uh-huh. then hit him under the chin. You know, he had this thing in. And I don't know whether or not those lessons, those boxing classes use gloves or not. I mean, okay. I know nothing about them.
1: All right. Evelyn calling in from Albuquerque, New Mexico. Josh, I want to ask you about that because, I know that traditional boxing has a long history in Native communities. But what about bare knuckle? What do you know about that in terms of the history of Native people?
0: Just the Native people. You know, we grew up with hand-to-hand. A lot of American tribes practice hand-to-hand combat from the early ages, the early 1900s, late 1800s. So, I think it's something that's just in our DNA, period, just to be able to fight. We always had to stick together and fight to, you know, keep our land and our people safe from back then. So I just think it's something that's, you know, in our tribe, from the Lumbee tribe, the Cherokee Nation, Lakota people, just different people like that, different tribes. I just think it's something that is in our DNA, to be honest.
1: Leo Bercier, how about you? What can you tell us about the history of bare knuckle fighting there in Montana, North Dakota, your part of the country?
3: Well, you know, I think that, like Josh had said, I am of the belief that fighting is in our DNA, specifically Native Americans. And I say that because I've fought for a very long time, and I've fought people from all

0: to be safe, to provide, you know. So I think it goes back historically, long before the settlers were ever here. Native Americans were bare knuckle fighting before anything.
1: Leo, one of the Native fighters that you faced off against was Steve Townsell, Cherokee Nation citizen. You met him in a bare knuckle bout. Do you come across a lot of other Native fighters out there on the tours and in the different bouts you compete in?
0: Surprisingly, not as many as I would think. I know that Steve Townsell and myself were among several of the first that were on the BKFC roster. I think that the majority of the country, Native American boxers, I think that they don't have the direction to get there. It's kind of sad to say. But it's hard for them to get to that next level.
1: Okay. Well, Josh, I want to ask you about getting to that next level, because I know you coach your daughters in boxing and other young people as well. What do you think the benefit is for a young athlete to get into this sport?
2: It gives you, it's like a rocket, right? Once you get your name out there and people be able to see you, it's easier for you to climb the ladder. I train my daughters, all three of my daughters box. I got a 12-year-old, 10-year-old, 7-year-old, me and my wife. We got a 2-month-old little boy we just had. So, they all train boxing. That's something in my household. You have to know how to fight. My wife she fought one time. She's 1-0, just to say she did it. My 12-year-old is undefeated. Well, all my kids are undefeated, but my 10-year-old is probably the best one of all of them. She's ranked nationally. So it's pretty cool, man, to see kids that age start, you know, when they start walking and start hitting, putting on gloves and hitting bags, and to see them blossom into something special. So, it's just about the exposure, to be honest. The more eyes on you, the farther you're going to go, for sure.
1: Okay. But for kids, Josh, you don't recommend bare knuckle, do you? You're talking about traditional fighting.
2: No, it's just strictly boxing. Bare knuckle, you have to, I'll wait till you're a grown man. Obviously, we fight.

0: My kids is definitely gonna box. None of them's gonna do bare knuckle. I'm crazy, but I'm not that crazy to let them do it, for sure.
1: All right. Leo, I want to ask you about your nickname, Bushido. I know that's a Japanese term. It means the way of the warrior. It's part of the samurai moral code. How did you become associated with that?
2: Well, before...

pro MMA fights. And I related that to, you know, the martial arts and all the gyms that I would train at. There was always this really heavy martial arts themed philosophy behind them all. As I started understanding

0: humility, you know, those are all things that I like to take into my everyday life. I believe I like to live my life in that manner. So much more than just fighting. I want to be that type of person, you know, a family person, a family man, who's honorable, who's honest, who's loyal, you know, faithful. That's how I want to live my life. And that just, as I studied up on the martial arts, that kept coming back to me, and it resonated with me so deeply that I just really adopted that code of honor.
1: Bare knuckle. Thank you, Leo. We have bare knuckle boxers on the show today, Leo Bercier and also Joshua Oxendine, both sharing their histories of being bare knuckle fighters, what got them into the sport, what it's like getting into the ring and fighting in a bare knuckle bout, how the sport is growing, how it's gaining popularity. It's no longer in backyards and basement underground situations. It's a mainstream sport in some states, and it's gaining a big following. Stay with us. We'll be right back after this short break.
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0: We are glad you're with us today on Native America Calling. I'm Sean Spruce, and we're going to hear now some perspectives about the 150th anniversary of the Battle of Rosebud. Today, commemoration events are being held to remember a significant victory for the Lakota and Cheyenne tribes. 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Joining us now from the Rosebud Sioux Reservation in South Dakota is Wilma Bearshield Robertson. She is a historian, elder, and artisan, and she is Sichanju Lakota. Wilma, welcome to Native America Calling. It's wonderful to have you on the show today.
1: I'm Betty Washte. Are you happy? We have a good day.
0: Thank you, Wilma. Now, 150 years since this Battle of the Rosebud, it's being commemorated today in Montana. Tell our listeners, what is the significance of this battle in the war between Northern Plains tribes and the U.S.

0: great-grandfather was in those because I'm here today.
1: Earlier this week, we did a show about the Battle of Greasy Grass, and I'm interested in learning from you, Wilma, how did this victory at the Battle of Rosebud

approach to, I guess I would just outright say eradicating the natives, their approach was to come upon a village where the warriors weren't there, and they could, that's where the massacres would happen. They would overtake the women, children, and elders. And so our people were always ready to, like I said, be prepared for whatever came, if they had to flee, if the men weren't there. But in the situation with the Battle of Rosebud, they were

0: of the Lakota, and so they were. It helped them to be prepared always for whatever would come.
1: Wilma, you talked a little bit earlier about your great-grandfather, also Crazy Horse. Who are some other notable warriors from the battle who you would like to mention?
0: Well, of a lot of our relatives.

with the all the relatives at Teochbai, then there were a number from our area. There are a lot more, but Hollowhorn Bear, Cruel Dog, and just a number of our people, descendants that survived the Battle of Rosewood Creek and Little Bighorn. There were a

0: Thank you, Wilma. Let's hear part of an interview now with Dr. Leo Kilsback. Kilsback is a Northern Cheyenne historian and professor at the University of Arizona, and he spoke earlier with NAC producer Sol Traverso about a keynote address at an event today in Busby, Montana, remembering the Battle of Rosebud. Here he speaks about the importance of the battle and how he, as a Native historian, has been countering non-Native perspectives.
1: The battle itself represents sort of the end, a real major shift in the timeline of American history and Native American history. I think more than the Little Bighorn Battle, because, you know, everything about it, you know, from its military standpoint, from its location, from the fact that the United States government had already started changing military tactics to adapt, because they kept losing.

0: Once you get an understanding of that mindset of what the Indian thought was, you could understand why they fought the way they did and why there was no time for peace, because all that had already played out. And I think the way that Western or mainstream history likes to try to portray things is that there was just a bunch of, it was a wild west. Everybody was just fighting. Well, no, that wasn't the case. You had Red Cloud's War before, you had 20 some odd years earlier, you had the Fort Laramie Treaty, and even 30, 40 years before that, you had treaty agreements between tribal leaders and the federal government already sitting down and talking about what we want as Native people and what they want as Indians. And I think this idea of just, no holds barred Wild West has been overly popularized. I think when folks go there, or Cheyennes in particular, we sort of have that sentiment, because we walk the paths every year and we see the landscape and we know that something great and amazing happened here. And I think that's something that if anybody goes there, they'll get that same sentiment, they'll get that same feeling, because it's not a battle site in the sense that you feel like, a lot of people died here, but you feel like something, it's like a, sacred ground, like something did happen here, and it wasn't just this one event, it's something that, occurred, something's there. I think that's really what, I think from our perspective, what we see, what we share every year when we go out there.
1: That was part of an interview with historian and Northern Cheyenne citizen Leo Kilsback. An extended version of this interview will be available on our website, NativeAmericaCalling.com. We're joined by Wilma Bearshield Robertson, who is on the Rosebud Sioux Reservation in South Dakota. And Wilma, how have you seen the historical narratives change about the Battle of Rosebud?
2: Well, it's that our people could maintain their way of life. And that's what, at that time, the people felt with the encroaching of the military and the United States. The forts that they built were all put in places that strategically that they could watch over the Indian nations. Even to modern day time here, the forts that they were put in, for example, in eastern South Dakota, Fort Randall, at the Missouri River, they were forts were put in all the areas of where the tribes were settled. But the main outlook that I was told from a very young age was that the people wanted to maintain their way of life. Our people, the Lakota people, wanted to maintain their way of life, to be able to hunt, to move. We were nomadic people. And even modern day people say to me, well, you travel a lot. You travel all over. You're going, even when I worked in my way of career and working, I'd have a grant. I'd have to go someplace to give presentations. And people say, you're traveling all over, but that's our history. I said, well, we come from a nomadic people. I enjoy, like the ability to travel. But all of going back to that period of time is that our people wanted to maintain our way of life, to hunt, to be able to go where we wanted to the Tongue, to the Powder River, up to the Baja Sapa, our Black Hills, our sacred Black Hills. And we have a lot of sacred sites, those areas, those battlefields, there's who would offer tobacco. They would know all these sites. A lot of that is lost. Say, like, we travel from East Reservation, from about where the Missouri River is, to the agency of Rosebud or Pine Ridge. I'd have a grandmother that would stop in the car. She'd have me stop. My mother was driving, and then she would get off and pray. We'd get off and pray, and she would offer tobacco. And the knowledge of a lot of those sites, what happened, are lost now because of some of the elder people. I'm older. I don't consider myself an elder yet, but although I am 73, because it's a certain status when they become an elder, and but the knowledge is what I have, some of the knowledge from an early age, from the grandparents, my grandpa telling me all of that. It even goes back to people seeing something coming from the west and something shining. And I had an elder tell me a couple of years ago that it was her grandmother that said, and they when they watched, and what came over was the Spanish in armor, and they saw the shining armor coming, and it was Spanish coming to, which would be our area.

0: in an oral way. And subsequently, as a lot of the elder people die, that is lost. But we do consider those battleground areas sacred sites, because people were ready to give their life on both sides. And with what was at the time, they thought maybe it was to eradicate us. And on our side, it was to maintain our way of life.
1: And Wilma, young children growing up today there in Rosebud or other reservations in South Dakota, are they learning this history?
0: Well, I hope so. We do have some a school now on the Rosebud that's an immersion approach to education for language and knowledge. But I think part of it, I think part of it is to include the people that are that know this knowledge, and to include them, and to be able to get it documented. A number of us, and so many people with, you know, the pandemic and everything, a lot of our people passed away, and so it's just, to me, I'm feeling doing this interview because I feel that anytime we can talk about our history and the meaning of things like, you know, the battles. Like I said, the people had the warriors had ability to protect the people, whereas, as we know, like Wounded Knee, the massacre, people weren't able to really protect themselves. And so in the battles in that regard, being it was a week before the Little Bighorn, then... people were ready for anything, is what I'm kind of told. You know, even into modern day, you know, you'd be ready for anything. It's kind of what has been told, that we should live our lives but be prepared for anything. And that's understandable, you know, mm-hmm. in anybody's life.
1: Wilma, thank you so much for taking time to share your knowledge with our listeners today. Wilma Bearshield Robertson and also Dr. Leo Kilsback talking today about the Battle of Rosebud. And we also heard earlier from Leo Bercier and Joshua Oxendine, who joined the show as well. We'll be back tomorrow adding to our Native Bookshelf. We'll hear from writer Ellen Analaba about her new novel about Sami displacement in post-World War II Sweden. I'm Sean Spruce. Enjoy the rest of your day.
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0: president went through some of the details of that agreement in a press conference today. NPR's Deepa Shivaram has more.
1: President Trump laid out some of the broad strokes of his preliminary agreement with Iran at the press conference. Trump said Iran will, quote, work closely with the U.S. to turn over the enriched nuclear material that's buried in facilities deep in the earth.
2: When we have a chance, we'll do it. But in the meantime, we have cameras on every inch of it. Nobody can do it. And if they do, we'll hit them with Patriots. That's all.
1: He said the two sides would begin the technical discussions on the nuclear issues immediately. Any economic relief for Iran as a result of the deal, Trump said, will be based on merit, and it won't come from the U.S., though he says other nations may be able to invest in Iran. Deepa Shivaram, NPR News.
0: The Federal Reserve has voted to hold its benchmark interest rates steady. The decision comes as other central banks around the world have been raising rates in response to a

0: A tropical storm brewing off the Gulf Coast is dousing Texas and Louisiana. NPR's Debbie Elliott reports Tropical Storm Arthur is the first named storm of the Atlantic hurricane season.
1: Tropical storm warnings are posted from High Island, Texas to Morgan City, Louisiana. Forecasters with the National Hurricane Center say Arthur will bring tropical storm force winds near 40 miles an hour, along with heavy rainfall and coastal flooding to Texas and Louisiana. Flash flooding is also possible as the storm moves eastward into Mississippi, Alabama, Georgia, and the Florida Panhandle. The city of New Orleans is distributing sandbags for residents to brace for flooding. Gusty winds from Arthur have caused scattered power outages in and around Galveston, Texas. And the storm's also churning up rough surf, prompting marine warnings in the Gulf. Debbie Elliott, NPR News.
0: Self-confessed Cocoa Beach serial killer is getting life in prison without parole. Rex Huerman was sentenced today for murders dating back to 1993. In April, he admitted to strangling to death 8 sex workers, dumping parts of their remains across Long Island. The judge, Timothy Mazzai, assailed Huerman.
2: "You're a disgusting and despicable small man, if you're a man at all. And you're a coward."
0: The victim's relatives were in the courtroom at the time and allowed to speak directly to their loved one's killer. Huerman said little in court. His ex-wife and 2 grown children did not attend his sentencing. This is NPR News. The Republican chairman of the Senate Intelligence Committee says that the confirmation hearing for Jay Clayton to serve as Director of National Intelligence has been postponed after President Trump called on Republicans to hit pause on the nominee. In the announcement from Senator Tom Cotton, the Arkansas Republican called the development, quote, regrettable. A new study finds patients who modify their diet and exercise in their 50s have fewer diseases in their 70s. NPR's Allison Aubrey says the results are from a 20-year follow-up to a landmark diabetes prevention study.
3: An estimated 115 million adults in the U.S. have pre-diabetes, and it's well known that lifestyle changes can help reverse metabolic disease. Now a new study shows that people who began exercising more and eating better in their 50s were up to 43% less likely to develop 2 or more serious chronic conditions, such as kidney disease, heart failure, and COPD. Dr. Marcel Salive of the National Institute on Aging is the study author.
4: "I think it's very surprising to people that a modest amount of exercise and dietary changes can lead to these kinds of benefits."
3: The research found lifestyle changes were more effective than medication at fending off the chronic diseases. Allison Aubrey, NPR News.
0: Shoppers spent more than expected last month as it got warmer and gas prices started coming down a bit. The Commerce Department says retail sales rose 0.9% in May, up from a revised 0.4% increase the month before. This is NPR News.
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6: Siberian cemeteries had need family jot asla to da ta ta hol ta ko ko e ya khut e go a je pe ta te sna to hit a bat ka ta hon ni ke to ha no e shin ta ta khut e go ntil ka jo it ta e ya shin to nta 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Ninit A in Halingo, Isa Bahat Zidden de Danem, Mille Europe, the Middle East or Northern Africa, a co that's a day, hold out at a co a bake that is not a la Danem. Nana to Miami, Dota Hanego, a tropical storm Arthur, will Yahige Aya, Zaza Atse Atlantic season, Hanigo, what a hal jot. 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David O'Connor, yes, you able to see the statement that I yield now. It is a thought ego panata hanet. Ado ea ato Luigi Mergoni with Yego ea ato. This psychiatric defense with Yego go ea be baka o zitane. Eshid ea ato deep in sick case, Yego with Zilo. Do yat eho ching ea be chena hot ego ea di aju da hot in di has seen United Healthcare will ya CEO Brian Thompson yes it is to ningo hot ao ea di aju bahane ea hot ao na da hane.

Yat e hadi danos tangi quet it alt a sort of negative about your dish art. D a yaga co in nihage and all that stood on the co. Ogona and the shige ea a la hote nils in a dot. D quet has on it oba when it's in the go ge ea a co. Chosh ea a co di de la ha ha straight. A co a la go go ge ea bits out on all nige ea di co. Sin be yat a be yat jo ticks a ya will ye. A ya a you go put up its under na old needle in the big itchigo ena on the she who loaned at the Hyani who loaned a ningo that to Ariel Ornstein will ya on the New York Cahozo or the Hadal Embassy Anja a ya nodlinish. A conti tick hat ninige a ya had the Hate out the a young lay hard than Jagande go Hachin that I hate and they put up on the song or Joe Nere had ashed a hunnet only Ado had gone be yagunet or had see yagunet or had drop and neck on it. A conne a yugo put a hot ancient stone. A con ado in the a ya and data. A hot aba who's nizin a chin that hajilt et and they got ante jo top on his little adot na a nacho hot in. A con a ante traye na a lotzilt sango go, though a hot abic a insert dolt silta. Hajo a yati aja who awake it at the north inch. A hot a hajo at the north the north inch door. A don the ha a benji yaha da a yati aja. Skin so a ya be topi a be that a kiss a be yet a horse door lisa a thought didem. A con di a ya notch a horse door lisa get the removal lega a lock of old nature had nila. A con a di scientific studies though that no tick at ninige. Cutting double ass, trying a hail kit, a hoodie, algo go a ya dide, a ya, a hunzaco el kiko in da a ya, but ado a ya not niggin out in it on it. 36 hours. 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It or don't so kiss the danila. 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
1: Aki Ajanat, also Gizgi, Korean Shishijaro, KTV in 9.7 FM, Donanita, Kajanalkyo, the entertainment news, Ajitanashta, Ajanat, as kid, Ardi Stripe, Kikashnet, Oliki, the Johnny Rivers, Aji.

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The Dan Lingo, the business, did a yatra is car, is he arj ya di the Beatles, Gidison, gay arji, I want to hold your hand, I arji yo Diego entered Iela, the Billboard, the Hot 100, Ado di subsequently, I arji the British invasion, Ado di knocked it a la di Gusta, also I arji at Indy the American artist, A di Nacho ya di Hotako, I arji music sells. 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The rivers not an issue, but he recalled Ila, I Ajdi Be, I Alako, the request Aliagi, the live song, Sinigishinat A, I Dashi Yadi Memphis, I Aji, I Reach Atzadi Nakigone, I Bakati Cashbox, I A, the July Dint on Late, let's Atta, he was Kalche, Nast It's Attawa and Scatino D, Be Hanta Aro I Alto, I Bakati, Hot 100, Gishi Aji di July, let's at the Huel Carlton Lee, Tibit at the Huel Carlton, 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
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Yo Diego, At Inishi Aji, E. D. Hits, E. Adas Lee, Aro E. D. B. Nastita, Tatamas, Continuant Kabi, Hata, E. Rivers, E. Haya, E. Nalinishko, E. Belti, Riders, Dan Linigi D. P. F. E. Aji Solon, Aro D. 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Kiriki, Korean Shish Jaro K3B, 89.7 FM, Donanita Aria de Korokone.

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5: Fathers are truly special. They care for us, protect us, and give us so much love. So today, let's let them know how much we love and appreciate them.

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You just heard Gracie's Corner, the YouTube show. That's her song for Dad. Today on the show, we've got a musical special for Father's Day honoring all the dads. Happy Father's Day. This one is for you.

0: 365. 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Wow. Wow. An honest to God music man with a big childlike smile. His name is DJ Willie. Wow. Wow. It's got a catchy ring. He has a passion to make rhymes with a purpose to get children to sing, to live life well, to do the right thing. Show your teachers how smart you are. Be a star. Like Cinderella, and you might go far. Float like a butterfly, like a heroic Ali. And you can be the best hero you can be. You wanna know how? Listen to me. His daddy. Daddy, wow. Wow. Listen to these songs written and performed just for you by my son, DJ Willie. Wow.
1: I want you to remember this. Repeat after me. You can never be-

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Who exactly are you trying to impress? Statistically speaking, your kids are average at best. No, I'm not saying they're not special, because we both know that they are. But in this world, they're only going to get so very far.

That's why you've got to scare them straight. Act a little crazy and sometimes stay up a little too late. Make them fearful of what they might become. That'll make them study hard instead of goofing around and having fun.

0: That was David Holt right here on the Children's Hour with Doodle Daddle Day. Minimum Parenting was Todd and Tina. And in the background, Randall Paskeman with Proud Daddy right here on the Children's Hour, where we're celebrating dads.
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0: 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I was a weird lad. Now I'm a weird dad. And I should probably add, this isn't just a fad. 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
1: Watch me dance.

0: 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Lots more coming up.
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0: 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This is Anne Murray with Hey Daddy.

From her release Strawberry Wind. We're gonna go out with one more for Father's Day. This is the Kaboomers. Happy Father's Day. I love my daddy. We'll catch you next time for another edition of the Children's Hour.

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0: shooting and killing Brian Thompson, a top CEO at a health insurance company in 2024. There was back and forth between the prosecutor and the defense over whether defense attorneys have released medical information quickly enough. A lot of this is still redacted. We don't yet know exactly the nature of the mental illness that Mangione's defense team will claim. More about that is expected to be released in the coming days.
1: That's NPR's Brian Mann reporting. The Senate is delaying a confirmation hearing for Jay Clayton to serve as Director of National Intelligence after President Trump called on Republicans to hit the pause button. Here's NPR's Eric McDaniel.
2: President Trump said he wants action on an election security bill that has failed to attract enough support from members of his own party to pass the Senate. And Trump wants his acting director of national intelligence pick, Bill Pulte, to have more time in the role. To address both concerns, the president announced he was delaying Clayton's confirmation hearing. The disagreement reveals a notable chasm in expectations between the GOP-controlled Senate and the White House. Eric McDaniel, NPR News, Washington.
1: It's NPR. About 1,500 people in the eastern Washington city of Spokane are under evacuation orders. Local fire officials say a wildfire that's already damaged or destroyed multiple homes could spread faster as winds get stronger today. The fire began yesterday afternoon, quickly moved up a hill and swept into a Spokane neighborhood. The National Interagency Fire Center says that more than 32,000 fires have burned thousands of square miles across the U.S. since the start of the year, significantly higher than the 10-year average. Scientists have long warned climate change makes wildfire seasons longer and more ferocious. About half of all adults in the U.S. are using artificial intelligence chatbots now. That's according to a new poll from the Pew Research Center, also showing growing concern among Americans about the technology. From NPR's John Ruich.
3: According to the poll, 49% of U.S. adults report using AI chatbots, up from about a third 2 years ago. OpenAI's ChatGPT is dominant. Google's Gemini is in second. While uptake of AI chatbots has been swift, with a growing number of Americans saying they're more likely to help rather than hurt productivity, the poll shows that worries about AI are on the rise. About two-thirds of Americans think AI is moving too fast. And 40% think it'll be bad for society over the next 20 years, while only 16% think it will be good. There's skepticism on the regulation front, too. A majority have little or

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Yet each the archdi thought he had a decay to little giddy glare. Yet he caught all the world. She actually spot or his giddy sat so. A con she actually thought he had to protect it or little when not able to. She had these straight hooks that agit though. Yet the errant the giddy branches. Then Lenigi auto yet he. 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

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A con asian bake a hat car nini o ha you hot a bahulon to leaf at dog. Eight a yard to the quenal sauce, lana sauce. Hate out the night the kidney for long ago, a yard.

at registration packet walo at enzono hateliago June 26th at ebehes ahatato nisko osto ako natin hasla ako nila ayan zendo lesa osto. Here's an interesting

0: Parent Resource Center here on Pineal Campus. It will begin, the 2 days will begin at daily 8:30 a.m. to 4 p.m. And what is Project Venture? That's sowing seeds of wellness, soul team from the Albuquerque Area Indian Health Board are partnering with the Raymond Navajo Behavioral Health Services and the Project Venture organization to bring outdoor activities to the Raymond Navajo community this summer. Project Venture mission is to support Native and Indigenous youth, primarily ages 12 to 18, to develop healthy lifestyle and positive relationship with the natural world to achieve their full potential and to become leaders in the community. During this two-day experience, youth will take part in outdoor and team-building experience. And it's designed to be lots of fun and safe and meaningful. The program focuses on group development, encouraging participants to strengthen communication skills, practice problem solving, and work together as a team. And if your child is interested to participate in this program, each student will be required to complete a registration packet that will be available at the Raymond Navajo Behavioral Health Service and at the Center for Health Promotion Building located across the Pine Hill Wellness Center. These registration packets are required for completion by June 26th to ensure that the safety and preparation of all participants once they have reached a maximum amount of 25 participants and the remaining participant will be put on the wait list. For more information or if you have any questions, you can contact the Behavioral Health or Ivan Toya at
1: 7:30 to 9 a.m. Dine in or grab and go than his Nana funeral services for the late Florence Hino is set for Friday than Nida Inishkun at June 19th. Akon Le Rema LDS Church the Dolis Dana. Akon viewing again than inige at 10 to 11 a.m. Ado 11 a.m. do services Zibaha Dolish. Burial, like aye, of baby kaya, she holon de ebekai, mountain of you do ha atro dane. 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

Adult Raymond Navajo, Navajo Nation tribal members of Tashiji, Ajit Do Nishin Zingo, Adult Request for Enrollment, Ishin Do Ajit Do Lee. Adun the Navajo Nation Identification Card, Shin Do Aya, Nishita Ajit Satin Sindano Aya, Adult Shin Do Lee, Enal Sosbe, Eda Hotzen, Gishin.

Dolis adalt is again a great head start program again. August 3rd, the other had the astra dolisa. Ne a wait tra edo dago deep and a hago go eba has

that physical examination done. Nagay program hours, like 7 a.m. to 5:30 p.m. Monday through Thursday. The classroom hours, like

Nana Head Start program today at the Head Start Maintenance Worker Temporary. Closing date is June 29th. Nana at the Head Start program today at the bus driver sat down open until field. Finance department today at the controller sat down the budget officer sat down. Closing date is June the 30th. Nana Toya property and supply worker eya satan nenge property and supply ito dago property and procurement eya property and supply worker temporary na kikodane

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Certified police officer, ya law enforcement, ja open and tough bill. Certified corrections officers, ya corrections department, ja open and tough bill.

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Wednesday, July 1st, going to 8.

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A core beat the hasango da adagin let go, a hot o e quiati is egi, e a beige, beachy nico, a hot o e a deed at a, in le becet old go, argigo e a.

Today on Speculation, the Fed may raise interest rates this year to keep a lid on inflation. This is NPR News. The Trump administration says it's buying back another energy company.

0: we admire him, that we're willing to sacrifice one life opportunity for him.
1: Seattle partnered with nonprofits in the business community to provide 1,400 tickets to children in the region. For NPR News, I'm Freddie Monades in Seattle.
2: An archaeological dig at the site of the Battle of Bunker Hill has revealed ammunition used in the fight along

Support for NPR comes from Paramount Plus with The Agency, a political espionage thriller starring Michael Fassbender, Jeffrey Wright, Jodie Turner-Smith, and Richard Gere. All episodes of The Agency streaming June 21st on Paramount Plus. This is NPR.

0: they don't honor that, we'll probably go back to bombing them until they honor it, you know? It's amazing what bombs can do.
1: While the president talked in broad strokes, another U.S. official read the full text out loud to a separate group of reporters on the condition of anonymity. NPR White House correspondent Franco Ordonez.

0: And I'm just curious, like, how well did it seem like President Trump handled this whole quick turnaround from the UFC fights, which were just on Sunday, right?
1: Yeah, I mean, I think there's really no doubt that it was an ambitious schedule. You know, as a reporter traveling with him, I can tell you that sleep was pretty hard to come by.
0: I'm so sorry.
1: But, you know, this president, though, Elsa, is known for not sleeping much, really.
0: Yeah.
1: And he did have a mix of meetings every day, I mean, including with the French president, with Gulf leaders, also with the Ukrainian president, Volodymyr Zelensky. But really, in the opener of his press conference today, he kind of meandered, you know, going from Joe Biden's favorite ice cream to disparaging Iranian culture while comparing himself favorably to former President Herbert Hoover.
2: But the one I always thought of, Herbert Hoover, and he caused it. He raised taxes too fast, and he raised interest rates too fast, all at the same time. And it caused the Great Depression.
1: And all this came as he was trying to basically sell

0: presidency, or at least how it's remembered.
1: Yeah, I think historians are going to ask, what did the U.S. get for this war? I mean, what you have now is a slow reopening of the strait and a negotiation on a nuclear front. And that's basically where we were before. So much of the scrutiny goes

0: basis for national memory. And we need more of them, not fewer of them.
1: Naftali hasn't seen the museum yet, but Chin says it does include some failures, like not getting comprehensive immigration reform over the finish line.
2: We were very careful to be balanced, you know, and we wanted, you know, we have historians who had advised us. President Obama himself was wanting always to tell the contrary story.
1: They do also want this presidential center to leave people hopeful and inspired to make change, even if many Americans find those feelings hard to conjure these days. Tamara Keith, NPR News, Chicago.
3: Scientists are warning that the world may be on the verge of a record-breaking El Niño. That's a weather pattern that's linked to rising global temperatures. El Niño typically begins along the Pacific coast of South America. And right now, Lima, the capital of Peru, is already experiencing unusually warm conditions, as Simeon Tagle reports.
4: Trapped in a thermal inversion between the Andes and the Humboldt Current of Antarctic waters, welling up in the Pacific, Lima normally has one of the most stable and predictable climates on planet Earth.

0: but not this year.
1: Feeling the ocean so warm and being able to swim in this time of the year and sunbathing, it's amazing. Definitely something odd. It's weird.
0: Fabrizio Laura is bodyboarding without a wetsuit and enjoying Lima's Redondo Beach. Peru's sprawling capital of 10 million, maybe 12 degrees south, but right now should be cool, grey and overcast. The Pacific here is typically frigid this time of year. As Laura puts it,
1: your joints would hurt as soon as you approach or feel the water on your feet here on the shore.

0: above. Right now, should be cool, gray, and overcast. The Pacific here is tipping frigid this time of year. As Laura puts it,
1: your joints would hurt as soon as you approach or feel the water on your feet here on the shore. So yeah, for me, it's quite concerning.

0: population collapsing.
1: Pero ahora, por ejemplo, con el tema de
0: there are hardly any fish, says Martel Ventura, an angler on this Lima beach, who has spent hours here without catching anything. The fish prefer colder water, he says. More hot water rising to the surface of the Pacific would transfer more energy into the atmosphere. That could mean drought in Australia and parts of Asia, flooding here in Peru, and heavy

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1: This is All Things Considered from NPR News. I'm Elsa Chang.
2: And I'm Scott Detrow. The Federal Reserve has a new chairman, and Kevin Warsh has his work cut out for him. Warsh met with reporters for the first time this afternoon after the central bank decided to hold its benchmark interest rate steady. The move comes as soaring energy prices have pushed inflation to its highest level in more than 3 years. Here's Scott Warsh.

0: Lee joins me now. Hey, Scott.
1: Good to be with you.
0: So President Trump picked Kevin Warsh to lead the Fed in hopes that he would push for lower interest rates. What happened?
1: The war happened, and the resulting spike in energy prices has forced Fed policymakers to rethink their outlook. You know, consumer prices in May were up 4.2% from a year ago, so rate cuts are off the table for now, and Kevin Warsh sounded every bit the inflation fighter when he addressed a

0: people responding to what he has to say? The markets, did they like what they heard today?
1: Not much. The Dow Jones Industrial Average tumbled more than 500 points.
0: That is NPR's Scott Horsley. Thank you.
1: You're welcome.
2: All right. As Argentina opened its World Cup title defense against Algeria yesterday, much of the conversation centered on one question. Should 38-year-old Lionel Messi even be playing? The Argentinian captain entered the tournament with questions about his fitness. Some wondered whether one of the greatest players the sport

0: our Argentina to victory and tied in for the most goals in men's World Cup history. Nico Kanter is a commentator with the CBS Sports Golazo Network. He watched it all unfold and joins us now from Seattle. Welcome, Nico.
1: Elsa, thank you for having me.
0: Oh, thank you for being with us. Okay, let's just start with that question everyone was asking before kickoff. Given all the concerns about Messi's

0: 38 years old. He's a little bit more injury prone than he was earlier in his career. There were questions about Messi playing in the World Cup, but in reality, I don't know why that was ever a question, because Messi has stayed sharp. And I think a lot of Europhiles, which is the term that we use for soccer fans, football fans, that only watch European football, they haven't seen Messi play in about 3 years, because ever since he made his move to Major League Soccer here in the United States, perhaps Messi, for the first time ever, isn't top of mind for your football fan that is either based in Europe or watches European football.
1: Maybe not, but let's just remind everybody, 6 World Cups. Yes, he is almost 40 years old, but he still dominates games like this, right? So for those of us taking all of

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1: How does a fashion magazine that's more than 130 years old stay relevant? Chloe Mao, the new head of editorial content at Vogue in the U.S., has some thoughts.
2: I would like Vogue to be representing this idea of living beautifully, no matter what your circumstances.
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0: It's All Things Considered from NPR News. I'm Scott Detrow.
1: And I'm Elsa Chang. Coming up, I talked to Bowen Yang and Matt Rogers, the hosts of the Las Culturistas Culture Awards airing tonight.
2: Just like real awards bodies, we can be bribed.
1: Right. You hope to. You hope to be bribed. You hope there will be some corruption. There is. Right?
3: Yes.
0: First news.
4: Live from NPR News in Culver City, California, I'm Dwayne Brown. With inflation at its highest level in more than 3 years, the Federal Reserve voted to keep interest rates unchanged today. It was the first rate decision under the leadership of new Fed Chair Kevin Warsh, who took over for Jerome Powell.
5: At any institution, a change in leadership is a natural and timely opportunity to reaffirm its mission, to review current practices, and to consider whether those practices best meet our objectives. My Fed colleagues and I will be working in close collaboration to ask what changes might improve the conduct of monetary policy.
4: President Trump nominated Warsh to lead the agency in hopes that he would push for lower interest rates, but the war with Iran and a spike in energy prices now has the Fed considering a possible rate increase later this year. French diplomatic sources say this week's G7 summit in Paris has been more successful than other meetings, with several areas of strong consensus. And NPR's Eleanor Beardsley reports there's also been a surge of support for ending the war in Ukraine.
6: A French official who briefed journalists on condition of anonymity said the summit produced the biggest consensus since the second Trump administration has taken office. The U.S. says it will increase pressure on Russia with more sanctions on oil and gas, and help Ukraine step up its long-range missile production. Some missiles will be produced in Ukraine under U.S. license. The official called it a major change in U.S. position and attributed it to Ukraine's recent success on the battlefield, in particular its ability to hit oil refineries deep inside Russia. President Volodymyr Zelensky came to the summit to get support. Eleanor Beardsley, NPR News, Paris.
4: Well, stocks fell across the board on Wall Street after the Fed left interest rates unchanged. 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A state court judge on Long Island, New York, has sentenced a former architect to life in prison for killing 8 women. The Long Island serial killer case took over a decade to solve, as Desiree DiOrio from member station WSHU reports.
7: There's no chance of parole for Rex Huerman, who admitted in April to killing 8 women and dumping their remains around.

0: If I had evidence, I put it into a grand jury and an indictment, and then we'd come and talk about it. Until I have that, I'm not going to talk about it.
1: Tierney says the FBI will now enter Huerman's DNA into its database for comparison to other crime scenes. The case gained worldwide attention, becoming the subject of numerous documentaries, books, and podcasts. For NPR News, I'm Desiree DiOrio on Long Island.
2: Well, the first tropical storm of the Atlantic hurricane season is now threatening the Gulf Coast. Authorities near Houston say a teenager appears to have drowned following a period of heavy rain earlier this week. Tropical Storm Arthur is forecast to bring heavy rain and potential flooding over the Gulf Coast through Friday. On Wall Street, the Dow lost more than 500 points today, down nearly 1%. 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
1: This is All Things Considered from NPR News. I'm Elsa Chang in Culver City, California.
2: And I'm Scott Detrow in Washington.
3: This is not a good day for American national security.
2: Those were the words of Virginia Senator Mark Warner earlier this afternoon. Warner is the top Democrat on the Senate Intelligence Committee, which was supposed to hear from President Trump's nominee for Director of National Intelligence.

0: what's your takeaway on what comes next?
1: The U.S. government isn't working because the Republican president is making demands of a Republican Congress that they are unable to meet. Seemingly as a result of that, Trump is going to keep in place an acting head of the nation's 18 intelligence agencies, Bill Pulte, a man with a record of weaponizing the government to undermine the president's perceived political opponents. The Senate is not able to weigh in on who runs those intelligence agencies, as is required by the U.S. Constitution. And while intelligence collections continue for now, the law

The U.S. and Iran are preparing to sign a preliminary agreement on Friday to reopen the Strait of Hormuz and to negotiate an end to the war. The reaction inside Iran has been mixed, with hardliners wanting the war to continue and many opponents of the regime feeling betrayed by the U.S. as

In this video, released by Iran's Fars News Agency, which is linked to the country's Revolutionary Guard Corps, demonstrators in Mashhad call for the execution of Iran's foreign minister, Abbas Araghchi, one of the architects of the deal. While state-controlled news outlets touted the

Iranians to create a better government for themselves. An agreement was reached, and it was shown that the lives of people inside Iran were of no importance to any country, he says. Now, he says, thousands of people have been killed, and the same criminal regime is in power. The last thing that dies in a person is hope, he says. If not for themselves, then at least their children could have a vision of a good life. For NPR News, I'm Barry Buscarin in Istanbul.

0: emotional disturbance when the shooting happened. Because Brian Mann was in the courtroom today and joins us now. Hey, Brian.
1: Hey there.
0: What was the scene like?
1: Well, there was a crowd of Mangione supporters outside the courthouse, as there often are, and they were inside the courtroom

0: Fiani shot and killed Brian Thompson?
1: The defense hasn't said that clearly. What we do know is that in pretrial hearings, state and federal judges have agreed to allow some key pieces of evidence that allegedly link Mangione to this crime. That includes a pistol, a silencer, and a handwritten notebook kept by Mangione. Prosecutors say in that notebook, Mangione wrote about his hostility to the health insurance industry, allegedly said he wanted to whack, that was his word, a health insurance CEO. Richard Schoencin, a defense attorney and legal analyst, says the facts weigh heavily against Mangione.
2: It seems like a very

0: evidence against Mangione, this psychiatric defense might be his best strategy.
1: What happens next?
0: Well, we should learn more in the next few days about what Mangione's legal team says about his psychiatric condition. We'll also be hearing a lot more about

0: Source fund now tops $1.5 million. On social media, a lot of people are voicing sympathy for Mangione's criticism of the health insurance industry. So legal experts say there's real concern that Mangione's supporters could wind up on the juries. And they say prosecutors are going to want to ensure that people with strong views against the health insurance industry also don't make it onto these juries. So prosecutors and defense attorneys are now wrangling over a questionnaire that's going to be used going forward to screen jurors in both the state and federal trials. The state trial's expected to get started in early September.
1: Interesting. That is NPR's Brian Mann in New York. Brian, thank you.

0: It's All Things Considered from NPR News. I'm Scott Detrow.
1: And I'm Elsa Chang. Do you ever wish the Oscars were half as long as they usually are and had twice as many jokes? Well, if you are one of those people, Bowen Yang and Matt Rogers have something for you. You've probably already heard about it. It's a spoof award show called the Los Culturistas Culture Awards. And it started kind of as a gag on their podcast 5 years ago. But since then, it has snowballed into a televised event with some serious fanfare, some serious celebrities, and some not-so-serious award categories.
2: In the category of Eternal Lesbian of the Pop Culture Mind, the nominees are Kate McKinnon.
3: In the category of Most Triggered, Activated, and Dysregulated I Was This Year, the nominees are Christmas Eve, I Have No Gifts.
2: In the category of Feelings We Have and Are Ready to Say, the nominees are It's You, It's Always Been You.
1: Here to tell us all about the show and teach us some rules of culture are Bowen Yang and Matt Rogers. Welcome, welcome.
3: Hello.
4: Thrilled
1: to be here. Hello.
2: So happy to be with you.
1: Oh my God, so happy to have you. Wait, so I need to ask this because I have been wondering, do contenders for a culture award like lobby you guys now? You know, like the way some movie studios put millions of dollars into Oscar campaigns. Like, have any nominees tried to bribe you guys yet?
3: I think with experiences, which we will gladly take, the lovely people at the Barclays Center, which is here in Brooklyn, because they were nominated in the category of Most Iconic Building or Structure, Barclays Center, a.k.a. the Elephant's House, we've gotten to go to some great events, including Liberty Games, and I think that clinches the win for them, I think.
2: Listen, just like real awards bodies, we can be bribed.
1: Right. You hope to be bribed. You hope there will be some corruption at the very least, right?
3: Yes.
2: Listen.
1: I mean, speaking of self-serving conflicts of interest, Bowen, I noticed that the movie Wicked One,
3: yes,
1: which obviously you were in, has been nominated for Best Movie of All Time. Not that that's at all a conflict of interest, right?
3: Certainly not. And you know, despite the bribes, this award... this entire award show is still sort of a meritocracy. It is only based on merit, and merit equals money sometimes. So it's because I've been paid by Wicked, I feel like we had to give them some recognition.
1: But which category would you say has the fiercest competition this time around?
3: Ooh, that's very interesting. Well, there are a few that we cannot, that are not safe for public radio.
2: Yeah.
3: But I think
1: Oh, please. go into dangerous territory. We can bleep things out.
2: You can't forget.

0: Garcia.
1: I don't know rumors. Which one of those spicy rumors will win the category, but like this, it's hot and heavy this year.
2: I love it. And we will broadcast that to disseminate these very true rumors.
0: Thank you.
2: All right.
1: All will be revealed.
2: I love how your show recognizes some nominees that never get stage time at typical award shows. People like Will Ferrell or Summer House's Sierra Miller.

eliminates a kind of superiority that can be very present and very felt in, you know, a conversation about taste or what is deemed award worthy. And I think that just to be relieved of that is something useful, fun, maybe just makes people feel a little bit more comfortable. And so really at the end of the day, what Bowen and I think is the most funny are people that take themselves super, super, super seriously. So, so I think that to center a comedic idea in a variety show around this thing that our industry, no matter what realm it is, whether it's music, film, television, etc., takes these award shows very

0: That's why we have the Culture Awards.
1: Exactly.
0: This is our reinvention of it. I think if we ever hosted the Oscars or the Emmys or anything like that, obviously it would be a huge honor, but I wouldn't want to be expected to do that well and also reinvent the
1: exactly.
0: wheel with it. You know what I mean? Like, the
2: yeah.
0: Oscars are the Oscars. They're hosted in a really specific way. And the thing is, like, we're able

0: The Las Culturistas Culture Awards would have nothing to make fun of.
1: That's very true.
0: I hear you.
1: Very true.
0: You need something to push back against and mock.
2: Exactly. Oscars should keep doing their thing.
0: Matt Rogers and Bowen Yang, the hosts of Las Culturistas podcast and the Las Culturistas Culture Awards, airing tonight on Peacock and Bravo. Thank you both so much for talking with me.
1: Thanks, Elsa.
2: Thank you. This was fun.

0: This is NPR News.
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0: often this will add to already huge ocean of mistrust.
1: What is in the agreement between the U.S. and Iran to end the war, and what do Iranian negotiators think about it?
2: For Wednesday, June 17th, this is All Things Considered from NPR News.
1: I'm Scott Detrow.
2: And I'm Ailsa Chang. Ahead, what swing voters in Wisconsin think about the war and how it roiled the global economy.
3: I don't think that anybody was a real winner here. I think we just suffered in the midst of them playing tug of war.
1: Plus, how one parliamentary election in the United Kingdom could lead to a brand new prime minister.
2: And how the Trump administration's outreach to homeless veterans is playing out on the street level.
4: Right now, I'm in the Trump. The last 2-3 years, I've been dancing from hospital to hospital because I hurt my back and my hip.
1: Those stories and more are coming up after this newscast.
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0: have it, yes, we'll do it. But in the meantime, we have cameras on every inch of it. Nobody can do it. And if they do, we'll hit them with Patriots. That's all.
1: He said the two sides would begin the technical discussions on the nuclear issues immediately. Any economic relief for Iran as a result of the deal, Trump said, will be based on merit, and it won't come from the U.S., though he says other nations may be able to invest in Iran. Deepa Shivaram, NPR News.
2: The Federal Reserve decided to hold its benchmark interest rate steady today as soaring energy prices have pushed inflation to its highest level in more than 3 years. It was Fed Chair Kevin Warsh's first rate decision, and the central bank hinted its next move could be a rate increase. NPR's Scott Horsley has more on how the Fed sees the U.S. economy.
3: I think it's just too early to know. Gas prices have come down from their recent peak, but AAA says the average price of gas is still more than a buck a gallon higher than it was when the war started. And, you know, even if tankers start moving freely through the Strait of Hormuz, energy analysts say it could take months before the market stabilizes. So Fed policymakers are projecting slower growth and higher inflation than they were a few months ago, as well as higher interest rates. You know, the rate forecasts are usually illustrated with little dots on a chart called the dot plot. But Warsh cautioned all of those forecasts should be taken with a big grain of salt.
2: NPR's Scott Horsley reporting. Federal prisoners have the right to file a grievance to seek to solve a problem, like stopping abuse by a guard or another prisoner, or asking for urgent medical care. NPR's Joseph Shapiro reports an analysis by the Marshall Project, and NPR shows the system rarely works in favor of prisoners.
4: NPR and the Marshall Project looked at records of nearly a million cases going back 24 years. In 2023, the last full year of records, fewer than 2% of cases got decided in favor of the prisoner, and just 1% of appeals for medical care. Many cases get decided on technicalities, not on their merits. Like a woman at a California prison who complained she was being sexually abused by a corrections officer. But her grievance was denied, she said, because she misspelled the guard's last name. The Federal Bureau of Prisons said the system is set up to, quote, solve problems and be responsive to issues raised by inmates. Joseph Shapiro, NPR News.
2: U.S. stocks dropped today. The S&P 500 slumped more than 1%. It's NPR News. The Trump administration is helping one of Elon Musk's companies fight allegations that it is illegally running dozens of natural gas turbines to power a data center in Mississippi. The NAACP says Musk's XAI business failed to get a permit, creating health risks in North Mississippi and nearby Memphis and violating the Federal Clean Air Act. Stephen Colbert got one last zinger in at his former employer, CBS, and it's cost the network money over some iconic music. NPR's Anastasia Tsiolkis reports.
5: Linus and Lucy is a world-famous Peanuts song written by composer Vince Guaraldi. And the owner of that music, Lee Mendelson Film Productions, goes after illegal use assiduously. On his last night hosting on May 21st, Stephen Colbert did a short segment about it.
6: Now, Peanuts is a powerful brand and corporation in and of itself.
5: And, well, we can't play the next part because the Late Show house band, Louis Cato and the Great Big Joy Machine, started to play Linus and Lucy. The Peanuts rights holders promptly went after CBS, which has paid an undisclosed licensing fee. The Peanuts rights holders have donated all that money to World Central Kitchen, the disaster relief nonprofit. Anastasia Tsiolkis, NPR News, New York.
2: Egypt and Iran will square off in a World Cup pride match in Seattle, coinciding with the city's celebration of the LGBTQ plus community. The countries are two of the most repressive for LGBTQ people. They have asked for the celebration to be canceled. Seattle organizers hope the match will contribute to positive change. 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

0: From NPR News, this is All Things Considered. I'm Elsa Chang in Culver City, California.
1: And I'm Scott Detrow in Washington. There is a preliminary agreement to try to end the war in Iran. It's called a Memorandum of Understanding. It sets up future negotiations of a final agreement around major issues, like the fate of Iran's nuclear program and lifting U.S. sanctions. Trump administration officials shared the MOU with reporters today. President Trump said it was a very strong deal, though moments later, he threatened to continue bombing if he was unhappy about its implementation. So what does Iran think about all of this? Earlier today, I spoke with Seyed Hossein Mousavian, a former Iranian diplomat and nuclear negotiator who spent decades representing Iran. He's now a research scholar at Princeton. I asked him if he thought this was a significant agreement.
2: To me, I think the most important part of this agreement is its first three fundamental principles. Number one is cessation of armed hostilities. Number two is respect for national sovereignty. And number three is non-interference in each other's internal affairs. I think this is the first time after Algeria Accord 1980, Iran and the U.S., they agree on these three major principles, which practically are the based on U.N. Charter for those countries which they want to have peaceful, respectful relations. I think this is the most important part.
1: It seems like you're saying you do see a fundamental difference in this agreement compared to the U.S.-Iran relationship before this war began?
2: Yes, I do, because now both parties, although they need to agree on the nuclear, they are going to negotiate on broader regional security issues. These are something very new, very different.
1: We have heard President Trump and other members of the Trump administration talk at length about what they want to see out of this agreement, what their framing is in it. What to you are Iranian negotiators' top priorities here?
2: It seems there are strong incentives to end decades of hostilities and military confrontation. This is a big issue to me. Because the recent conflict demonstrated the enormous cost of escalation, not only for Iran and the U.S., but also for the regional stabilities, regional U.S. allies, for global energy, and so. While there is a strong public support for avoiding war and reducing tensions, but there is also limited confidence that any agreement with the U.S. will sustain. The reason is once Iran fully complied, nuclear deal, JCPOA, and the U.S. withdrew. This is the historical issue which Iranians have never forgotten.
1: Mm-hmm. Do you think, based on everything you have seen and heard so far, that when it comes to those nuclear conversations, the end agreement could be fundamentally different in any way from the agreement that President Trump pulled the United States out of several years ago?
2: On the nuclear issues, I think any agreement ultimately should be and would be based on two principles. Iran will accept an arrangement which includes all objective guarantees that will never have nuclear weapon. This is principle number one, which President Trump always has been insisting. And I believe Iranians, they were ready during Obama, during JCPOA. And even they want more objective guarantees, Iranians, they have no problem. But the second issue is that Iran will unlikely accept any agreement that can be portrayed depriving Iran from its legitimate and legal rights under non-proliferation treaty, because it will be a discrimination, humiliation, and domestically a surrender.
1: You know, President Trump was again saying today that the U.S. still has the leverage, that he said this several times, he would resume bombing if the negotiations don't go well or if they're not followed up on or followed through on. How does that affect the types of continued talks that we expect, if at all?
2: I think this is this will have definitely a negative impact on Iranian public opinion and politicians, because the first principle already they have agreed is cessation of armed hostilities. Repeating threatening languages, the language of threatening the other side, I think this will add to already huge ocean of mistrust to the U.S. because once Iran and the U.S. agreed, Iran fully complied and the U.S. withdrew from the deal.
1: Sayed Hussein Mousavian, former Iranian diplomat, now a scholar at Princeton University. Thank you so much.
2: Thank you, Scott.
0: Voters in one part of northern England are casting

0: train bore me away through the monstrous scenery of slag heaps, chimneys, piled scrap iron.
1: That's a BBC actor reading part of the 1937 book The Road to Wigan Pier, in which George Orwell journeys into northern England's coal country.

0: would be loaded onto barges during the Industrial Revolution. But today, there are tents of overturned grocery cart, piles of clothes, and it's raining.
1: This area wasn't always down and out.
2: Britain needs coal.
1: Wigan's coal fueled 19th century industry, the British Empire, and made local laborers proud and prosperous. People came from all over to work in the mines, including Maureen O'Byrne's ancestors from Ireland.
3: My dad was a miner. We voted Labour. Everybody voted Labour.
1: They voted for the Labour Party of unions and workers. But the mines closed a generation ago, and the local economy has never recovered.

0: conservatives. She's an independent herself, but she's sympathetic to a new party that criticizes immigration.
1: It is an invasion as these young men illegally break into our country.
0: Nigel Farage, head of the Reform UK party, says immigrants are stretching the country's resources. Nearly one in five people in the UK is foreign-born. The vast majority are here legally, but thousands also enter each year without visas, crossing the English Channel on boats. All of the UK's main political parties pledge to stop the boats. Farage calls for mass deportations. If an immigrant is in the news suspected of a crime, Farage often mobilizes protests that sometimes morph into riots, even attacks on people of color.

0: with years of military service between them, and at this point, about as many years doing street outreach.
1: So the first veteran we're going to go meet, his name is Curtis.
0: And they have a formula, a list of known homeless vets by name, and a philosophy called Housing First, where they try to get the vet indoors, and then after that, tackle whatever other problems he or she has.
1: And without sharing too much information, that's his first name, 87-year-old man.
2: Yep.
1: Navy veteran.
2: Okay.
1: And...
2: 87, wow.
1: Yes.
0: You heard that right. We're looking for an 87-year-old vet living in his truck.
2: What's your guess about how long he's been on the street?
1: It's hard to say because he gives us different dates.
2: Yeah,
3: I think it's been at least 20 years. I think that after he got his divorce and he lost his housing, it's just not been consistent housing since then.
2: What's he driving around?
1: It's a Dodge truck, maroon color. I don't know.
2: That's where he sleeps, or?
1: That's his whole livelihood. He switches around, so we might have to search for him a bit.
0: U.S. Vets, the group they work with, has a bed lined up for him. And it doesn't sound hard, right, to convince an 87-year-old man that even temporary housing is better than living in his truck. But he's reluctant.
1: I think he might think he'd be a burden on people. So he really just wants to do it on his own.
3: And what proud man or vet wants to be a burden on anybody, right?
0: Harigi and Hood say it can take months or a year of dropping by with coffee or a hot meal to get from hostility to the trust that will lure a veteran off the street.
2: So you guys are like these experts in convincing people to let
1: yes.
2: you.
3: We're experts in building relationships.
1: Yeah.
3: We build relationships and then we use whatever we can to get the veteran the help he needs, you know?
1: It's the same thing, like how I would want Pedro to be treated. I'm sure how he would want me to be treated. And
0: here's the issue that they're talking around, maybe to avoid the politics. President Trump made an executive order last year titled Ending Crime and Disorder on America's Streets. It leans heavily toward institutionalizing homeless people against their will. This winter, NPR obtained a proposal following up on the executive order that would include veterans in that plan. It's called Safe Harbor. Then in March, the VA put out a memorandum of understanding with the Justice Department about state court guardianships for veterans.
4: We have veterans, not homeless, just veterans, who are in our facilities. They have no family.
0: That's VA Secretary Doug Collins speaking at the National Coalition for Homeless Veterans annual conference last month.
4: They have no representation, and they really are not in a position to actually make competent choices for their own health care.
0: Collins rejected the idea that VA is going to start bringing homeless veterans into treatment against their will. He said the deal with the DOJ is just for vets stranded in VA hospitals.
4: The court will find somebody in the community, not a VA employee, not a VA attorney, will then represent that veteran

0: vets is loading up with hygiene kits and some hot meals, key tools for doing outreach to homeless vets.
1: I'm so sorry.
0: The truck stereo starts blaring.
1: My phone automatically connects.
2: Wow. Old school flock of seagulls. Whoa.
1: Pedro's like, turn this off.
2: Make it stop.
0: That's Pedro Harigi, her partner today.
3: My name is Pedro Harigi. I serve two tours in

0: accused the lead Democrat on the House Veterans Affairs Committee, Mark Takano, of distorting it.
1: And somebody in our building leaked it to the Hill. And guess what? Representative Takano happily put out information that wasn't correct. But when it came out that we were

0: care. We're helping them do that. The Attorney General agreed with us on this.
1: Takano told NPR he doesn't believe the VA secretary's claim that safe harbor is just a proposal. Takano says his staff have compiled lists of cases where VA is asking courts to put homeless

0: Back in Long Beach, our two outreach workers have found Curtis Irvin. He's sitting in his pickup, which is pretty full of stuff. He's got a beard gone mostly white and hair sticking out under a worn Oakland Raiders cap. He's happy to see them.
1: I was in engineering.
0: Irvin served in the Navy just after the Korean War.
1: I was an engine, my diesel mechanic. And on the ship, that means you're everything in engineering.
2: What ship were you on?
1: The last ship I was aboard was USS Bainbridge, nuclear powered destroyer. Uh-huh.
2: So what year were you born?
1: 1938.
2: My goodness, you look good.
1: I've been trying.
2: Wow.
1: And if I get rid of this beard, I keep telling myself I want to be better because I never want a beard this long. But it keeps the young women away from me.
2: Well, that's the great purpose of the beard.
1: Yeah.
2: Do you mostly stay in your truck?
1: Right now, I'm in the truck. The last 2-3 years, I've been dancing from hospital to hospital because I hurt my back and my hip. And I finally got out because they tried to keep me.
0: He says he's been bouncing between hospitals for years, that and his truck. And he honestly can't remember the last time he had a home. But Veronica Hood seems to have built a rapport, and Irvin says he'll be here tomorrow to go with her to the hospital and then get a roof over his head.
3: Okay. And tomorrow, okay, she's going to follow me. You're going to follow in the truck, okay, and you guys are going to meet me at the Welcome Center. We're going to park it there, and you're going to go to the hospital.
1: Okay, sounds good.
3: Okay. I'll see you tomorrow.
1: Okay.
3: Right here?
1: Right here.
3: Okay.
2: Hey, it was great to meet you.
1: All right.
2: Good luck tomorrow.
1: Okay.
2: All right. See you later.
4: Thank you. Oh, he's been homeless for a long time, but he's new to this area, right?
0: Oh, yeah. Driving back, Hood and Harigi say they know some homeless people are a danger to themselves and maybe others. But for the most part, they wouldn't want to see vets forced into treatment.
3: No. As you saw with Irvin, it could be both beneficial or it could be extremely traumatic.
4: Yes. Rather than make it something traumatic where we're forcing you into it, let outreach workers like us build the relationship. Now he's saying, yeah, I'm going to meet you guys tomorrow and we're going to go.
0: I called to ask, and Curtis Irvin came in the next day, and he's now in housing for the first time in who knows how many years. Quill Lawrence, NPR News, Long Beach, California.

0: How does a fashion magazine that's more than 130 years old stay relevant? Chloe Mal, the new head of editorial content at Vogue in the U.S., has some thoughts.
1: I would like Vogue to be representing this idea of living beautifully, no matter what your circumstances.
0: On the next Morning Edition from

0: It's All Things Considered from NPR News. I'm Scott Detrow.
1: And I'm Elsa Chang. Uzbekistan is playing in the World Cup, and the Central Asian nation is ready to make the most of this big moment.
2: For the first time to represent our country in a big stage, it will be a huge honor.
0: We'll have that story coming up after this newscast.
3: Live from NPR News in Culver City, California, I'm Dwayne Brown. More than 3 months after the U.S. and Israel launched attacks on Iran, a preliminary agreement between Tehran and the U.S. to reopen the vital Strait of Hormuz is now said to be in effect. But Israel was not part of the negotiations, and NPR's Danielle Kurtzleben says many more questions remain with another 60-day ceasefire in effect.
4: Honestly, a lot of what I heard was how many big questions about this agreement to talk more have been left open. For example, Trump was asked, how does this agreement prevent Iran from ever having a nuclear weapon, which is what he says he wants? And he said simply, well, the U.S. will bomb them. That is the leverage that the U.S. has. That leaves open some big questions about, like, do you not need any more enforceability in this kind of an agreement or not?
3: NPR's Danielle Kurtzleben, many Republicans and Democrats in the Senate remain skeptical that the new agreement will have

0: The Federal Emergency Management Agency, or FEMA, is poised to have a new leader. NPR's Rebecca Hersher reports Cameron Hamilton appeared before a Senate confirmation hearing.
1: Cameron Hamilton served as FEMA's temporary administrator for a short period last year, but he was removed from the position after clashing with top Trump administration officials over whether the agency should exist at all. Hamilton argues it should. And in a reversal, the Trump administration now appears to agree. Hamilton told senators that he believes the agency is important and can do a better job providing timely assistance after disasters.
2: I believe states need to receive better customer service.
1: If confirmed, Hamilton will take over the agency just as Atlantic hurricane season gets underway and as above-average wildfire risk threatens much of the West.
0: You are listening to NPR News. A member of Canada's National Police Force has been charged with making online threats against President Trump. As Dan Karpinchuk tells us, the officer was part of the security operations at last year's G7 summit in Alberta.
3: The RCMP says 34-year-old Evanson Demerlus from Quebec had posted a video on his Snapchat account making threatening comments toward Trump. The alleged offense took place in June of last year while Demerlus was posted to oversee the security at the G7 summit. Police did not reveal the nature of the alleged threat, saying it's part of the ongoing investigation. The force's special investigations unit is leading the probe, and Demerlus has been suspended from duties and sent home. A spokesperson says the investigation is delicate and complex, and that's why it took so long before Demerlus was charged. He is scheduled to appear in a Quebec court at the end of July. For NPR News, I'm Dan Karpinchuk in Toronto.
0: Senator Bernie Sanders is proposing a plan to give the public ownership stakes in the largest artificial intelligence companies that have been seeing big profits these days. Sanders wants to impose a one-time 50% tax on the stock of major AI companies and create a wealth fund to provide annual payments to Americans. While public ownership of AI companies is supported by the president and the AI executives, Sanders' proposal goes much farther, with the public having a decision-making power. This is NPR.

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1: It's All Things Considered from NPR News. I'm Scott Detrow in Washington.
2: And I'm Ailsa Chang in Culver City, California. The Trump administration says that it has a tentative agreement to end the war in Iran, a war that has been pretty unpopular among Americans. Last night, NPR's senior national political correspondent, Mara Liasson, heard from some of those Americans. She observed two focus groups of swing voters who backed President Trump in 2024. Hi, Mara.
3: Hi there.
2: Hi. Okay, so what did you hear from these voters?
3: Well, last night was our latest set of monthly focus groups in battleground states. These are conducted by the market research firms Engages and Sago. They aren't polls. These focus groups do not give us scientifically significant data, but we've consistently heard comments about the Iran war that illustrate polling. The war is unpopular. People are upset that it's raised their gas prices, and they want Trump to focus on their needs at home. What was different last night was that even though they were told about this tentative agreement,

0: the war. It's not like these voters were celebrating. They said it wasn't worth it. All these voters are from Wisconsin. They're only identified by their first names. Here's Tammy.
1: I just don't think that it was fair to the American people. I don't think that anybody was a real winner here. I think we just suffered in the midst of them playing tug of war.
0: Another voter said all it accomplished was, quote, the square root of nothing.
2: Dang, okay. But do you think these perceptions might change? I mean,

0: about Trump. One question that was asked last night was about Trump's birthday. He just turned 80, and the voters were asked whether they had a birthday message for the president. Here are Corey, Robin, and Amanda.
1: Happy birthday, Mr. President. What are you doing to ensure that when we get to the age that you are, that we're going to have the America that we grew up learning about?
2: I would have said I would have bought you a cake, but I can't afford one. But happy birthday.
3: It must really feel good to be able to do whatever you want on your birthday. America doesn't have that luxury, but he does.
4: Wow, it's kind of brutal. I mean, just reminding everybody, these are voters who supported President Trump in 2024.
0: That's right. They swung from supporting Joe Biden, all of them, in 2020, to all of them voting for Trump in 2024. So they represent a key sliver of voters who are very important because they help decide elections.
4: Exactly.
0: Now, here's Corey.

0: Okay, so these voters, they were asked about Trump's birthday, but I understand they were also asked about the 250th birthday of the whole country, which is this year. Was there anything in those answers that you found interesting?
1: Yes, there were people who said they're very patriotic. They would celebrate America and its progress despite flaws or how they feel about politics today. One voter said, quote, America is more than the sum of the last 4 years. But there was also a lot of ambivalence. One voter said they thought Trump and his treatment of the holiday had made the anniversary feel, quote, yucky.
0: That is NPR's senior national political correspondent, Mara Liasson. Thank you so much, Mara.
1: You're welcome.
2: Right now, the U.S. is a renter's market, and renters, listen up. Before you grab your pitchfork and lease and say that that cannot possibly be true, you will want to listen to NPR's Stephen Bisaha.
3: The person I spoke to making the renter's market argument is Zillow senior economist Kara Ng.
4: Yeah, so it's 2026, and renters, this is your year.
3: To her point, the typical asking rent is now rising more slowly

0: they're doing it with freebies.
1: Freebies like a month or two of free rent. 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
2: All sorts of apartments just text me, well, how about this or how about this? 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And they're like, okay, well, we might be doing 2 months free.

0: I even saw some places doing 3 months, 3.5 months free.
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0: Okay, if every year

0: The voice of indignant renters everywhere is Chloe Trupp. She rents a one-bedroom apartment in Chicago with her boyfriend Carson McDonald for $1,600 a month.
1: And that is a deal.
2: It's like a screaming
1: deal.

0: too many renters chasing not enough apartments. Like, take when Trub was touring an apartment and told the guy subletting the place that the rent was too much for her.
1: He goes, "It's okay, like, I'll fill it. I have 12 showings after you." I'm like, 12? He goes, "It's a rat race out there." And I go, "Exactly what I've been saying." Like, you know? But yeah.
0: And there's another caveat to the renter's market argument. Rent shot up a lot in the early years of the pandemic, so it's still a lot higher than it used to be. I brought this point up with our renter's market economist, Kara Ng with Zillow.
2: Yeah, no, that's very valid. You're exactly right.

0: it does mean that rent is the place giving you that breathing room.
1: As for renters who don't want to move and still want those incentives, Ng says talk with your landlord. Negotiation power is in your favor, at least in large parts of the U.S. Stephen Bisaha, NPR News.

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The price of electricity has gone up 30% on average in the U.S. since 2021.

0: At Tucson's Dancing in the Streets Arizona Dance Studio, ballerinas wearing black leotards, mesh skirts, and pink tights stretch their legs alongside two gray bars. The nonprofit offers classical ballet training to low-income students. But co-owner Celeste Lupu says they can't afford the 13% higher price of electricity that their utility is proposing.
1: We do not recover our costs from the tuition from low-income families. We have no way to pass that on. We're not a restaurant. They'll just drop out.
0: I met Lupu at a town hall put on by Arizona Attorney General Chris Mays. Mays says the rate increase Tucson Electric Power, or TEP, is asking for is too high.
2: Our evidence shows that TEP only needs a maximum 4% rate increase to be able to maintain its system and to attract capital and debt.
0: Mays says TEP's 13% increase request is tied to its agreement to supply a data center with 286 megawatts of electricity, enough to supply more than half the homes in Tucson.
2: Yeah, I'm very worried about the future for consumers given the massive onslaught of data centers into states like Arizona. It is really kind of uncontrolled right now.
0: Tucson Electric Power spokesman Joe Barrios says Mays is wrong, that the utility is only asking to raise rates to cover the cost of things it's already built.
3: Our application does not incorporate any costs for large new data centers of any sort.
0: He says the attorney general.

0: school in Tucson, not buying it. At this protest in April, a couple dozen people temporarily blocked traffic coming out of the data center construction site. Arizona's Corporation Commission regulates the local utility. In December, it approved its agreement to supply electricity to the data center. Mays asked the commission to revisit that decision. It declined. In July, the commission will hold another hearing on whether to grant the utility's 13% rate increase request.
1: So that stretch that we're doing, that back length?
0: Back at Celeste Lupu's dance studio, she's preparing for the higher electric bills that come every summer in Tucson.

0: to remember this in November.
1: I really want people to understand that when you go to vote, the Corporation Commission is our only power that we can do to make a change, because they're the ones that make the decision.
0: Two of the commission's 5 seats are being contested in November. For NPR News, I'm Katia Mendoza in Tucson.

0: Considered from NPR News. I'm Elsa Chang.
1: And I'm Scott Detrow. Tonight, Uzbekistan will take to the pitch in the World Cup, the first ever appearance for any Central Asian nation in the tournament. And as NPR's Charles Maines recently found out, success on the field may signal bigger changes.
2: In the heart of Central Asia, soccer starts here. Kids, a patch of grass with dreams of a larger stage that no longer seems so out of reach.
3: Uzbekistan is champion of win.
2: For Uzbekistan's team, the White Wolves, the World Cup debut has been 36 years in the making. Star forward Abosbek Fazulayev says it's a dream come true.
4: For the first time to represent our country in a big stage, it will be a huge honor.
2: The country's president, Shavkat Mirziyoyev, has gone further, touting the team as a symbol of the new Uzbekistan, part of a so-called golden generation of Uzbek youth now making their mark in sports, culture, and science, even chess. That success has been a long time coming for a nation that, like much of Central Asia, struggled to emerge from the chaos, the collapse of the Soviet Union.
5: It's really a land of talents.
2: Ravshan Ermatov is vice president of

0: Kuzanov.
1: It's actually Husanov, Abdulkader Husanov. The 22-year-old Uzbek defender has quickly become a mainstay at Manchester City in the British Premier League and a pinch-me moment for fans back home.
2: It felt like he was unbelievable.
1: Danyor Umarkhojaev runs the popular Uzbek football blog Taktika.
2: I am feeling the goosebumps being somebody who just runs a blog on football, but I can imagine what kind of boost of confidence that gives to younger kids who want to be footballers.
1: That includes girls and women. Last year, Uzbekistan's team qualified.

0: permission from husbands and fathers.
1: Мы начали строить новый Узбекистан.
0: Uzbekistan's recent football success has coincided with President Mirziyoyev implementing reforms, opening the country up to travel and investment following years of isolation and dictatorship under former President Islam Karimov.
2: Well, thank you very much. It's a great honor to be with the President of Uzbekistan.
0: Mirziyoyev met with President Trump last year at the United Nations, part of a wider geopolitical repositioning as the new Uzbekistan and its Central Asian neighbors forged ties beyond Russia to pursue closer relations and trade with China and the U.S., including the Trump administration with its interest in critical minerals. But some argue amid all that deal-making, pro-democratic reforms haven't kept pace.
3: Objectively, we do have a lot of major changes.
0: That's Diora Rafieva, a lawyer and occasional government critic. Rafieva acknowledges there are more freedoms in Uzbekistan now, but says too often they exist more on paper than in reality. And she says with all the government's promotion of

0: Yolin died last week at her home in Hatfield, Massachusetts. She was 87. NPR's Chloe Weiner has this remembrance.
1: Heidi Stemple says her mom, Jane Yolin, had a favorite saying,
2: which was, touch magic, pass it on.
1: By the time Stemple and Yolin collaborated on their first short story in the 90s, Yolin had already published dozens of projects with her two sons.
2: I was the last to join what

Her home there anchored a career in which Yolen wrote picture books, like the hugely popular How Do Dinosaurs Say Goodnight, but also young adult fiction, historical fiction, science fiction, fantasy, nonfiction, poetry. Newsweek once called her the Hans Christian Andersen of America, and the New York Times called her a modern equivalent.

0: Nielsen Hayden is an editor who shepherded the publication of Briar Rose, one of a handful of Yolen's books about the Holocaust. She also authored The Devil's Arithmetic, about a Jewish American girl who's transported back in time and sent to a concentration camp.
1: It helps that, you know, like many great children's writers and educators and librarians, she regarded children as simply human beings who simply aren't as big an experience as us.
0: In her kids' books, Yolen also didn't shy away from language that might stretch children's vocabularies. Like when she

0: I am the little girl, though my brothers will argue that he took all of us owling, which is very true, but my mom made it a little girl and told me it was me, so I'm sticking with that.
1: Stubble kept the book close in the last weeks of her mom's life.
0: I just climb into bed with her.

0: flies on silent wings under a shining owl moon.
1: Yolen's 454th book will be out in July. Chloe Weiner, NPR News.
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0: Sunday, we reached an agreement with Iran that achieves everything we set out to accomplish, everything and much more.
1: The G7 summit concludes with President Trump making a lot of promises about Iran's future.
2: For Wednesday, June 17th, it's All Things Considered from NPR News.
1: I'm Elsa Chang.
2: And I'm Scott Detrow. Scientists warn a record-breaking El Nino is coming.
1: Peru is already feeling some weirdly warm conditions right now.
3: El Nino is happening on top of a lot of human-caused warming already. A lot of the impacts are on steroids.
2: Also, the Obama Presidential Center opens this week.
1: And it is not your typical presidential library.
4: The challenge that we're trying to express is representing a time when hope propelled, but to also convey that hope's always with us.
2: And the new Fed chairman holds his first press conference.
1: Now news.
5: Live from NPR News in Washington, I'm Ryland Barton. President Trump says everyone he met at the G7 in France, quote, loves the deal he's agreed to with Iran. For his part, French President Emmanuel Macron says it doesn't resolve everything, but it is key for the global economy, as NPR's Michelle Kellerman reports.
6: President Trump has faced a lot of criticism from Iran hawks for signing a deal that focuses on the Strait of Hormuz and starts a 60-day clock to negotiate over Iran's nuclear program, which was the initial reason for launching the war. But Trump says only, quote, stupid people want him to continue dropping bombs.
0: Then it's a memorandum of understanding. If it doesn't get done in 60 days, that's all right. We go back to bombing. You know, I don't want to do that because it's so good.
6: He says the U.S. won't give Iran any money under the deal, but the agreement does pave the way for sanctions relief and investments from the region. Michelle Kellerman, NPR News, the State Department.
5: The confirmation hearing for former SEC Chair Jay Clayton to serve as director

0: voting bill. Luigi Mangione's attorneys are pursuing a psychiatric defense in the murder case over the killing of a healthcare CEO in 2024. NPR's Brian Mann reports.
1: This hearing was incredibly contentious. The big news, they will claim that he was under some kind of extreme emotional duress. He's accused, of course, of shooting and killing Brian Thompson, a top CEO at a health insurance company in 2024. There was back and forth between the prosecutor and the defense over whether defense attorneys have released medical information quickly enough. A lot of this is still redacted. We don't yet know exactly the nature of the mental illness that Mangione's defense team will claim. More about that is expected to be released in the coming days.
0: NPR's Brian Mann reporting. Tropical storm Arthur is brewing off the Gulf Coast and dousing Texas and Louisiana. NPR's Debbie Elliott reports.
2: Tropical storm warnings are posted from High Island, Texas to Morgan City, Louisiana. Forecasters with the National Hurricane Center say Arthur will bring tropical storm force winds near 40 miles an hour, along with heavy rainfall and coastal flooding to Texas and Louisiana. Flash flooding is also possible as the storm moves eastward into Mississippi, Alabama, Georgia, and the Florida Panhandle. The city of New Orleans is distributing sandbags for residents to brace for flooding. Gusty winds from Arthur have caused scattered power outages in and around Galveston, Texas, and the storm's also churning up rough surf, prompting marine warnings in the Gulf. Debbie Elliott, NPR News.
0: And from Washington, this is NPR News. Republican lawmakers in Georgia won't redraw congressional and state legislative districts for the 2028 elections to

0: urge states to draw Republican-friendly congressional maps. About half of all U.S. adults are using AI chatbots now, according to a new poll from the Pew Research Center. It also shows growing concern among Americans about the technology, NPR's John Ruich reports.
1: According to the poll, 49% of U.S. adults report using AI chatbots, up from about a third 2 years ago. OpenAI's ChatGPT is dominant. Google's Gemini is in second. While uptake of AI chatbots has been swift, with a growing number of Americans saying they're more likely to help rather than hurt productivity, the poll shows that worries about AI are on the rise. About two-thirds of Americans think AI is moving too fast, and 40% think it'll be bad for society over the next 20 years, while only 16% think it will be good. There's skepticism on the regulation front, too. A majority have little or no confidence that the U.S. government will regulate AI effectively or that U.S. companies will develop it responsibly. John Ruich, NPR News.
0: Scientists have found evidence of the oldest known plague dating back about 5,500 years ago, some 200 years earlier than previously thought. Researchers found ancient DNA from the plague-causing bacteria in teeth from remains buried in four Siberian cemeteries. This is NPR News.
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Studio is 86 degrees. Yeah, this is all. Thank you, Kuran Shishiro. KTB in 9.7 FM. Don't need to get a yard cut or that has been a lot of skills. Not LKR.

Atlantic season, Doty threatens Kishinisha the Archibald of the United States, Ea Bill, Ea the Batsato, Lilke, the Tutato, Nal, the flash flooding, Lardy National Hurricane Center, Ea announced the

skirt over to neatly at the Gulf Coast, Eabel. The Yeg went to Haltkin to a little bit snado, Eab a cargo shin lint a niche jam. Ah, the storm a giddy loom, Eab a cargo, Ea the World Cup match. Eab a the Houston, the Vitagi the Portugal. Do e aji the Dominican Republic of Congo. Ah, the to ea the form, ea the A, the days and language, the year on the Haltkin.

school cafeteria gonna able to know what the movies can don't link the in niche or deep in or that and get a set the door sneak it and I can't stop in or don't they not stay to get an I can't share or lunch get a set out that get an I can't stop in lay I thought to get an I can't share a the dine in a that grab and go a agito lady first come first serve a agito lady Ado iya to the funeral service for the late Florence Hino gishi iyanta inish kunet dole dinastit atta yol kaat kunet lats atta gedaz kenzo shi bachal jish dole in le lo chinta dole di LDS church Ado iya di ats isin asam gich enal 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I did not talk to you. I did not talk to you.

they care now about all. Did that she a mother shed and be in that niche. Hashin so that that up in the chili donish had nigh even yet. Dina Tsoski, she did a satin sauce lawsuit. Say that Arjaea did change the lodge at the house. The Arjaea candidate in law, Duke Rodriguez. Arjaea could elande Danila. Arjaea Benina, she did a hatch in the Ilegi Arjasa, Mother Jen. Arjun that is Nishiki, Arjaea, Arjaea, Arjaea, Arjaea, Arjaea, Arjaea, Arjaea, Arjaea, Arjaea, Arjaea, Arjaea, Arjaea, Arjaea, Arjaea, Arjaea, Arjaea, Arjaea, Arjaea, Arjaea, Arjaea, Arjaea, Arjaea, 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

Hanazasto, Aru Dia Saaju Banahana and Gay Washington, Federal Health Regulators and Lini Dia Sosa, Ijid Dia Ikade Ida Danida, Aaj Ea Eda, Dita Totten Chirabata, Aj Dita Dorjan, Aj Ea Johanna in Liniki Ea Hot Dot Sister. Sunscreen and used to any is not the car. A age ea not dish la ea naha. A age ea deepest car eliagi. A age ea hot arch on. J. E. Age the model not kitchen at and shat dot. Food and Drug Administration was hot on. A age ea de merchants and the chaos that deem ha hot so. Age hot arch. In the E, Aj Ea D, Het Shinkus Ed Ya. E, Aj Ea D, De Het Sin Ea Do, Do Shin Ea Sao E, El E Leta. E, Aj Ea Bahana, Ye, Europe Nada Sakia Pasasa. E, Ea D, Ba Ed Ya, Ye, Chemical. E, Aj Ea Shin Lao E.

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This is sports news from the Associated Press from Arlington, Texas. Harry Kane scored twice to equal the English record for World Cup goals. Jude Bellingham added another 2 minutes into the second half and England beat

Kane is up to 10 World Cup goals. The Thijs Geary Linkers mark for the 1986 and 1990 tournaments.

soccer fans are gathering in home stadium plazas and public viewing venues to watch the World Cup and share in the excitement of the tournament.

0: Live from NPR News in Washington, I'm Ryland Barton. President Trump has signed a preliminary agreement for a 60-day ceasefire with Iran. NPR's Franco Ordonez reports Trump signed the framework that outlines further negotiations while at dinner with French President Emmanuel Macron.
1: The president told a group of eager reporters that he signed the memorandum of understanding while dining with the French president at the Palace of Versailles outside Paris.
2: Mr. President, please, just one question from French TV and the RN deal. Just one question, please.
3: You signed the deal?
2: You signed the deal?
3: You signed the MOU?
4: It's signed.
3: It's signed?
4: I signed it.
1: And according to Iranian state media, Iran has also signed the agreement. At an earlier press conference, Trump said the new